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1: Lord of mercy.

0: So that was 3 hours of drum and bass. Hey.
1: Well, holy shit, I missed it.
0: You missed a lot of it.
1: I missed like the last 6 months of it.
0: That's true. Anyways, so
2: yeah,
0: that was fun. Tune in to Adam Bellinson's show on Tuesdays. Come here. Don't
1: Techno
0: just tune in.
1: Tuesday.
0: Yeah. NPulseDetroit.net if you can't make it. Or for the first hour, dndradio.com from 7 to 8. Or maybe longer if the next people are playing drum and bass. Get Mark Moss out again or something. What's that? Oh, sometimes all 3 hours? Yeah, like when we did it. 3 hours of drum and bass? Okay. Anyways, I think we're going to try to get out of here quickly, so...
1: we got some 7 inches in heaven to go catch.
0: Yeah. But like I mentioned, next week, we haven't seen him for a long time. Warren from Warren.
1: Holy shit.
0: Yeah, right? And Davey.

0: Hey, we're back. This guy right here.
1: Technical difficulties here on 313.
0: Anyways, as I was saying, what was I saying?
1: Warren from Warren is going to be here next week. He's gracing us with his presence.
0: Yeah.
1: I'll have to come next week too and blow everybody's minds.
0: Spin Inc., which is the group that teaches DJ classes over at Dime right across the street. They're doing a...
1: Is that how Exhale?
0: Yep. Well, she's one of the people in the in the group. But they are doing a showcase to promote their DEMC, which is a bunch of music tutorials. I believe they're free during movement time, like music production. What else do they got? They got like DJ classes, I think mastering classes, a bunch of different classes. And I think they're free. So tune into that one and you can learn how to learn music for free.
1: That's awesome.
0: Yeah, it's pretty cool.
1: I should do that. I want to do it.
0: The week after that will be the Mix with Bam showcase.
1: Who's coming out for that? You know?
0: Disc and... I can never remember if it's Radio Hacker Detroit. One of them stopped doing it.
2: No, they both did a show on Bam about, maybe 2 weeks ago. Radiohead and Detroit.
0: Radio Hack,
2: I'm sorry.
0: In Detroit.
2: Yeah.
0: Oh, they were both on it?
2: Yeah.
0: Oh, because one of them stopped doing it for a while. So maybe it'll be Radio Hack in Detroit in disc.
2: Maybe.
1: Uh-huh.
0: I guess we'll find out. And you can find out, too.
1: Surprise.
0: On May 2nd. And then the week after that will be the Sound Bath promo with Joey Two Lanes and a friend that he's bringing along. I went to Sound Bath... when was that? End of March or something like that. And it was fun. It was at the Schwitz, and it was music and steam rooms.
1: Yeah. But are they guys-only steam rooms?
0: No, it was co-ed, but you had to wear a bathing suit.
1: Well, yeah, no, that's cool. Because there's, like, men's bathhouses, and some of the steam rooms only are, like, for guys.
0: Yeah, no.
1: Like, women aren't allowed there at all, so I didn't know if the Schwitz was one of them or not.
0: They have days where it's men-only, and then they have days when it's women-only, and then they have co-ed days.
1: That's awesome. I'll check that out.
0: Yep. And then there's a special thing happening the Wednesday before movement, which we'll talk about later on a different show.
1: I've got a question.
0: What?
1: So it's been a minute, hi out there in listener land, but it's been a minute since I've been to Urban Bean, and I'm looking at all these beautiful photographs. What do we know about these?
0: So number 14 right there, the one with the giant Obey water tower. That's this guy right here.
1: Oh, that's Fallison?
0: Yep.
1: Okay, so they're just different artists. I see one of... shouts out to Flossie CKs, by the way. I see one with Ramona in it over there.
0: Go buy stuff off of their Instagram and such. I actually bought something. I bought a fancy teacup.
1: Oh, Flossie's Instagram?
0: Yes.
1: She's back there clapping going, yay! go visit those girls.
2: You're too damn happy.
0: You can't. You can't visit them. Their store is closed down.
1: Oh.
0: That's why you got to buy stuff off their Instagram.
1: Go buy stuff off their Instagram.
0: Do it.
2: I'm happy
0: it's Flossie's suitcase.
2: Watch yourself, boy.
0: Roaches on it. What else is going on?
1: That's Flossies.
0: Yes. Suitcase.
2: No. It's Flossies.
1: No, it's YS.
2: No, it's not.
0: Is it?
2: Ramona, come here, please. No. Just come here. No.
0: It is a. It's a Y.
2: It's a Y.
1: Yeah.
2: It was a Y.
1: It is a Y.
0: Anyways.
1: She doesn't have to follow spelling rules.
0: I don't know.
2: I'm looking at the big pictures.
0: Anyways.
2: Oh.
0: I think that's going to do it.
2: Whatever, Brent.
0: Thank you. I mean, whatever. So
1: peace
0: how you
1: spell out,
0: it?
1: Mary Grease.
0: Thank you, everyone, for tuning in.
2: Yeah, we see
0: thank
2: Katie,
0: you to
2: Katie Couric is back.
1: Katie Couric is back. Just
2: damn.
1: To piss you off.
0: Thank you to Urban Bean Co. for hosting us each and every week. Thank you to Grand Trunk Pub for hosting us as long as they did. Still go support them. They have awesome food. They have good drinks. Thank you to Mr. Jeff of Doom, because he's awesome and he provides hosting for us. So that's it. Bye.

Ain't nothing but a house party.

like a Lamborghini. 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So I made a hip house to save ya. So sweet like ladies when they shout.

universe is but a matter of time. 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Or is this just another fling seen by millions nationally? L'uomo vo, Plager, G Quarterly, because it's down on his etiquette.

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it's okay. 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

0: When I was a kid, funky didn't have nothing to do with music. 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See, funky was grandma's bloomers.
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3: I'm the newbie.
1: Yep, Matt Trapp. What's going on, sir?
3: Oh, not too much. I'm glad to be out here tonight.
1: Right on. Yeah, a little bit of a struggle getting here, but we're here.
4: Oh, it's coming down out there, man.
1: Yeah.
4: It's coming down.
3: It's beautiful from in here.
1: Right?
4: It is nice, though.
1: Yeah, so everyone get your butts down here and come hang out with us.
4: That's right.
1: It's nice and warm in here.
4: That's right. Get something hot to drink, something good to snack on, and come on down and listen to some sweet beats.
1: Yeah, they do have the breakfast burritos.
4: Oh, yeah. That's right. We're chewing on them right now.
3: I'm jealous. That looks really good.
1: I still have them. You can go get one. But,
4: so what's new?
1: Not a whole lot, other than made a couple bookings. We can go over that in a little bit.
4: Okay.
1: But, cool. Since we got a little bit of a late start, we'll go over that second after the first set. But for people who are unfamiliar with you, which they'd probably have to be tuning in for the first time because you've kind of been all over Burst Radio.
4: Yeah.
1: You've been around since the warehouse days.
4: Yeah, it's been fun, man. Hanging out down there, going over to the rooftop.
1: Right.
4: You know, in the dark domains at the Burst Warehouse. Lots of fun there. Lots of memories there. Man, tons of headliners that came in and out of that building. It's great.
1: But anyways, for people that are unfamiliar with you, you are DJ Disc.
4: DJ Disc
1: dot,
4: Detroit.
1: Dot, dot, Detroit.
4: Dot, dot, Detroit, right.
1: Can't
4: dot,
1: forget
4: dot,
1: the ellipses.
4: Dot, right, the ellipses. just to let you know what that is about, I discovered there were other DJ Discs around the world. Miami and I think one in Chicago, not Chicago, somewhere else, I can't think. Probably was Peoria, somewhere in New Hampshire, I don't know. And so I said, okay, well, then let me set myself aside and I put the dot, dot, dot, Detroit. And that way, there's no discrepancy right there. It's clear,
3: you know.
4: Straight to the point, you know. And I kept it going. That worked out for me, you know. And, of course, I get, you know, a little size crack with the dot, dot, dot. But it's cool. You know, that's my thing. Go
1: right.
4: Get yours.
1: But also, you run what used to just be a collective, but is slowly mutating into a record label.
4: Yeah, Detroit D Sessions was a dream of mine to put together, organize a unique blend of what I call guys and dolls, DJ/artists. And I kicked it off officially in 2007 after coming back during the 2-year residency in Windsor, Ontario. And one of the first persons that I met besides DJ Tank was Scudder right here. And Operation Open Decks at Northern Lights. And, of course, I ran into Jeff Woodwards, who was already a legend as a young boy coming up. Him and Mike Huckabee, they sold me my first pieces of vinyl. Mike Huckabee ran Record Time, and Jeff Woodwards were at Buy Rights Records on the west side. And so from there, Scudder had his own show called Sub Out Radio. And he ran that all over the place. Then he moved into the Baltimore, New Baltimore, which is right down here in Detroit. So we blended that together, and Sub Out Radio went out, and we just called it D Sessions, and it just grew and manifested to something that we really had no anticipating of being. And we just moved from different venues, Culture's Corner, Pure.
1: Now we got DJs in other states.
4: Yeah. Now we have D Sessions West Coast. About to pick up another one, I think, in California. And so we're just growing, man. All together, we have 115 members. And probably
1: wow, I didn't even know it was that big.
4: Yeah, I didn't either, but it is. And most of those people are support, your member support. probably maybe about 50 of them are the actual DJs, and then you have actual working DJs who's constantly doing something like Scudder with his show. I'm doing my show. True Smoke's doing his. And
1: Blend FM.
4: Yeah, Blend FM.
1: Shouts out True Smoke, actually just shared our link. So
4: did he?
1: Yeah.
4: Sweet. And you got DJ Lena. She does her thing. She runs this
1: Underground House TV or UndergroundHouse.tv, I believe.
4: Yeah, I think that's it.
1: Yeah.
4: And she runs the what is it? Emulator.
1: Oh yeah, she has an emulator. She just got emulator. The newest one. I guess she was like their first customer or something to get one. So
4: that thing is awesome. I think it costs like 15, almost 20 grand. But it puts you in the mind if you really were paying attention to Star Trek and the white room that they were in, and they was using all these computers, but they were on transparent, like glass. Well, it's something like that, and you can stand in front of her and see everything she's doing, as just like you would in the laptop, but you can actually see what she's doing.
2: Oh, okay.
4: And she can design and put whatever right in what she's doing. The whole program is just off the chain, man. It's off the ropes. But these sessions really grown, and we all over Metro Detroit. We have became a very reputable crew in Detroit. And like Scott said, we're about to monster a label, which what D-Session really is. It's really a label, but I didn't start it off like that. I wanted to really build it and give guys and gals a chance to stage themselves, give them a stage that they can perform on where they otherwise couldn't get a chance to play because they probably wasn't the headliner or they didn't know anyone. To be exposed. That's what we all about, exposing, like we bring you on.
2: Yeah.
4: That's what we all about.
2: That's awesome. That's great for people like me that are trying to get out there.
4: Yeah, you need that because, I start off that way and, everybody needs that exposure. Why would you hinder someone from not, showing their talents?
2: That's awesome. We need more people like you in the city.
4: Thank you. That's what it's all about, man.
1: Right on.
4: Yep.
1: Well, other than Deep Sessions, do you have any bookings coming up? Any shows anywhere you're playing? I know Deep Sessions does something at our good friend Bam that runs another radio show.
4: Yeah, WHFR, man. Every second Thursday is the WHFR 89.3 FM, Detroit Deep Sessions second Thursday show, where we showcase up-and-coming as well as established artists in the Detroit area and surrounding cities as well as out of town. Whoever's in town, I try to get them on. We try to get them on, expose them, let the people see what's going on. Coming up next month, we have Sonic Native, which is Earl Mitzi McKinney, Al Esther, DJ Magic Mike. This month, we had DJ Linda Carter from Mitch Bricktown. Coming up in January, we have Papa Smurf from Strange Love Productions. So, we're just getting them out there, and that's what... It's just really fun to just build and connect everybody together and keep that separation, just kill that, because it's a lot of artists here, and people say, I don't like dub stuff. I don't like trance. I don't like this and that. Well, okay, but still, when it all comes down to it, it still falls under that EDM. In some kind of way, weird way, whether you want to face it or not, it's our art, and why not promote it? Why not showcase it? Because I say it all the time, when the world looks for music, they look to Detroit all the time. Never fails.
1: Now, do you have any gigs, though, like, that you're playing out at venues?
4: Yeah, Akron, Ohio. Little Red Productions, that's coming up. I know I talk loud, so turn it down.
1: You're actually quiet.
4: Oh, okay. That's coming up. Actually, they just called me today and changed it. It was going to be December 13th, but they're changing that to the 20th. Accompany me will possibly, it's not confirmed yet, Detroit Techno Militia, Tom Linder and Bill Stacy. So hopefully the paperwork gets done and we get that going. Also, New Year's Eve, Strange Love Production, Detroit Rave Scene at the Works.
1: For New Rave, or what is it, New Rave City or something like that?
4: Yeah, New Rave City. Their headliner is DJ Assault.
1: And the Heavy Grinder, I think, too.
4: And Heavy Grinder,
1: yeah.
4: Correct.
1: I'll be playing at that as well with Broly.
4: Yeah, I was just about to say, and yours truly is the company, Broly. Together, what do you guys call it?
1: Strictly Business.
4: Strictly Business.
2: Strictly Business, all right.
4: That's pretty unique. So, yeah, you know, I'm doing that. I keep myself busy. And another interesting thing that we do on WHFR, every now and then we have a show called Intoxicating Trance. And it originally started as Journey into Trance, and Scudder was a big part of that. And
1: I don't even know how many years ago that was.
4: Like, oh, man.
1: 7 or 10 or something like
4: yeah,
1: that.
4: Yeah, I used to listen to it. I said, oh, I want some of that, man. And I used to email in. I never get a response. And one day I finally met Bam, and he liked me and gave me a show. I said, you know what, man? I got a bone to pick with you, man. I used to always send you emails, man. You never respond back. He said, oh, that was you? I didn't know. I said, yeah, that was me. But it's cool, though, you know. And it's just a lot of wonderful artists right here in Detroit. You just wouldn't believe the impact that you can make on a person, man. Just showing a little love, man. And it comes back to you 10 times fold. You know, it's no reason to be selfish, you know. It's no need to be that. Because if you create and help push someone and they become this and that, well, they don't owe you anything. Because you did this from your heart. You know, you shouldn't look for anything. But, you know, it's God looking down upon you and what you're doing, it'll work out anyway. So you don't have to worry about it. So I tell people that's coming up, hey, you got to push yourself and, you know, make sure that you love what you're doing first. And when you're out there performing, you must love the fans. You must show them love when you're on those decks, because they'll show the love right back to you. You can't be up there like a mannequin. And no, you got to perform. I'm not saying you got to do the fist pump or nothing like that. You don't have to do Tiesto with the stand and all that. But you just got to show love, you know, and smile and do the love boat thing with the point and all that. But you just got to show the love, man, so you can get that back and you impress a lot of people. And you start getting those bookings, and you have to. It's very important that you support other artists, other promoters. You know, take yourself out, man. See what's going on Facebook or in Metro Times, and start showing up and start rubbing elbows with people, man. And, you know, keep some CDs on you, whatever you got. Just promote yourself. 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
4: Yes, I try to keep them simple. DJ Disc Detroit. You can just search that, and matter of fact, you can just Google the name, and MixCloud will come up, SoundCloud, Podomatic will come out, WHFR will pop up. So that's the best way I tell people, because sometimes I forget, you know. You try to hold all these names and all these little, you know, usernames and stuff. And sometimes I might throw a hyphen or something in there or do the dot, dot, dot, you know. So I just tell them to Google it and they'll find everything they need to know. And,
1: right on. Well, since we got a little bit of a late start, why don't you go ahead and jump up there and get ready.
4: Okay.
1: Actually, if you want, you can probably just use these to start and then I'll hand you my adapter. Cool. But, I was going to say real quick, while he's getting ready, why don't you go ahead and give out a couple links for your... 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
1: Okay, and that's T-R-A-P-P,
3: yep.
1: As we found out.
3: Yep,
1: okay.
3: not T-R-E-P-P. You know?
1: Yeah.
3: some people get confused. But.
1: See, I don't know. I had that in the phone and everything, and I don't know. But...
3: It's easy to get thrown off,
1: right? Now, do you have any gigs coming up that you're playing?
3: I've been playing with the House Coffee guys here every other Friday.
1: Right,
3: just kind of collective of, you know, guys getting their footing around here. We're just kind of hanging out here and jamming, you know. It's great. There's some other things happening on the alternate Friday that's in the works that hopefully we can talk about a little bit later. But
1: sweet.
3: yeah,
1: we'll definitely get some more info from you in a little bit, right after DJ Disc is done with his mix. But are you about ready over there, sir? All right. Well, without any further ado, then, you are tuned into Planet Funk on burstradio.net. This is DJ Disc... Detroit.

Oh, shucks. 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Now, you know what that means? That means that no man in the world can let go of this Aquarius. Query. You dig where I'm coming from, baby? Query. You dig where I'm coming from, baby? Query. You dig where I'm coming from, baby? Query. You dig where I'm coming from, baby? Query. You dig where I'm coming from, baby? Query. You dig where I'm coming from, baby? Query. You dig where I'm coming from, baby? Query. You dig where I'm coming from, baby? Query. You dig where I'm coming from, baby? Query. You dig where I'm coming from, baby? Query. You dig where I'm coming from, baby? Query. You dig where I'm coming from, baby? Query. You dig where I'm coming from, baby? Query. You dig where I'm

problem, control, problem, control.

0: So we're back, and thank you, Greg, for that.
1: You totally threw me off at the end there.
2: I threw you off?
1: You did. It was so, I'm so late. Like, I'm the worst co-host ever, Scudder.
2: No, you're good.
0: You suck. Get out of here.
2: You're the best.
1: Ava is in the house. It's okay.
2: Miss, No. What did I tell? What did I tell you? It's Miss
1: Adora.
2: Miss Adora.
1: Thank you.
2: Okay.
1: Detroit Deep Sessions.
2: There you go.
1: So
2: curator.
1: I've got some news. So remember the Deep Sessions event that I'm putting together? That's my baby.
2: Oh.
1: With DJ Psycho of DTM playing his honorary Deep Sessions.
2: Yes.
1: Mr. Disc here that you just heard.
2: No.
1: And Michael Aaron.
2: No.
1: Who is the newest member of Deep Sessions, will be gracing your presence at Whiskey Disco, not this Thursday, the Thursday after Thanksgiving. We have a date. It is all said and done.
2: No.
1: We are finalized.
2: Oh, boy.
1: And I better see all of you there.
2: There you go. You heard the lady, Miss Adora. If you ain't there, man, I wouldn't want to be you.
1: I have nails and I'll scratch.
2: I know.
1: My apologies for being late.
2: That's great. You're really good at your job. You really get things going.
1: And also, I don't know if I think I mentioned this on the show last week or not, but we will be doing a label night over at Mix in Bricktown.
2: Yes.
1: With Miss Linda Carter.
2: Yes.
1: She approved us to do a label night. It will be on Sundays. 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If you're on a label or own a label, you're more than welcome to come play the event. Contact me via Facebook, Ava Adora,
2: mm-hmm.
1: and I will get you all set up.
2: Yes, you will.
1: Shoot me a SoundCloud or a Mixcloud or whatever you want to shoot me for a link, and I'll give it a listen and get you booked.
2: That's
1: up.
2: Record label night.
1: It is record label night.
2: All right. Cool.
0: Right on. Well, I wanted to mention a couple of quick things real quick. We actually added a new show to the lineup on Burst Radio.
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0: Yep, that one is it's mostly just a talk show about video games. And they actually have like an Xbox Live chat set up so people can call in during the show and stuff.
2: Talk about
0: video games. So, yeah, that'll be cool.
2: Cool.
0: Of course, also, there's Technotic Tuesdays with Linda Lee, which is Tuesdays, I believe, starting at 7 p.m.
1: I don't know, but I love that name, Technotic.
0: It is.
2: Technotic.
0: But also,
2: it sounds like something Aus88 would do. Technotic.
1: It does, actually. Oh, my God.
2: Technotic.
0: Every second and fourth Thursday of the month, Detroit Techno Militia is on the grid.
2: Yep,
0: as well. So,
1: and you can also catch them off the grid at the works.
0: At the works, yeah. The other
2: Miss Adora, I might need to cut you off, but you are not using the Burst Radio coasters.
1: Oh, thank you. We officially have Burst Radio coasters.
2: Keep the show moving. I just want to, let you know.
0: Keep
2: it moving.
0: Out.
1: I'm gonna keep it moving.
2: Thank you.
1: Put your ass right out the door.
2: Yeah, that's enough of that.
0: But anyways,
2: all right, keep it moving.
1: So, big shout outs to Jose Pistoles.
0: Jerk.
1: He was
0: too scared.
1: He was too scared.
2: Damn.
1: It's okay, Joey. We still love you.
0: Yeah, we're gonna have you out another time.
2: For those of you who
0: tuned in expecting to hear drum and bass, that's why the snow
1: defense,
0: kept him at bay.
1: He does live out in the middle of effing nowhere. I've been to Joey's house. It's out there. So
2: yeah,
1: I don't blame him.
2: It's out there. It's out
0: there.
1: Greg, you're out there.
2: I'm out there. And I made it. But,
1: I'm still trying to figure out where I parked my spaceship.
2: It's in Peoria.
1: Oh, at least it's not in Petoskey.
0: Right.
2: Okay, keep it moving.
0: Well, anyways, we got Matt Trapp over here.
2: Yes, we do.
0: And speaking of calls and such, we got someone else. Can you hear us, James?
3: Hello?
0: Hey, can you hear us?
1: Hi.
0: Oh, I think this isn't working again.
2: Is it? Yeah, he's there.
1: We can hear you,
0: but you can't hear us.
2: You are our first caller. You win a free year supply.
0: James, hello.
2: Of the sponge.
0: Hello. Oh, that wasn't it.
3: Hello.
0: Yeah, this happened last time.
3: What?
0: Yeah. You can't. We can hear you, but you can't hear us. Let me try something.
2: The sponge.
0: Hey, can you hear us? Hey, for some reason that cord isn't working the way it should. Let me try something real quick.
2: Okay. What's... There we go.
1: What are you doing over there?
0: I'm trying to make this...
2: messing with the technology.
3: Oh, no, I just logged in on my laptop, so now I can hear you.
2: Okay, we can hear you now.
0: Oh. So anyways, we got... I was going to say real quick. Our new guy over here, Matt. We actually met at House Coffee.
3: Hello?
2: Oh, that was... Wait.
4: Hello?
0: There we go.
1: Can we get the awesome echo again?
2: Oh, yeah, that was cool, man. Hit it one time. Yeah. Just once.
0: Yeah. Get a little sexiness.
1: I love it.
4: Space.
2: Yeah.
3: Hey, what's up,
0: oh,
3: dude?
0: Man.
3: Does this work now?
0: It does. You can hear us?
2: It sounds like ground control.
3: Yeah, I tried logging into Burst Radio, and then I realized it's delayed by like a minute, so that wouldn't work.
0: Wow. Yeah, but you can hear us okay.
3: Anyway, what's up, man?
0: Not a whole lot.
5: Should we just talk really, really slow so we can catch up? Or that
2: I think he's got like a half second delay going on with the echoing and everything.
0: Right. Wait, you can't hear us anymore? Can you hear us?
3: It like dropped out for a moment.
0: Oh, wait, can you hear us? Can you hear us now?
3: I can hear you right now.
0: Oh, maybe it's this aux one that I have to send. I don't know. Really weird.
1: Scudder.
0: Anyways.
1: Having technical difficulties.
2: Yes.
0: Or maybe
2: we'll be back right at the station.
0: Wait,
2: identification.
0: You can hear us again?
2: Calls.
0: Hello?
3: I can hear something.
0: Okay. I don't know. Maybe I have to have that effects on or something. Let me like turn it down to like small rooms.
2: Can we go to a commercial, please?
3: Can we please go? Work with like a flanger.
1: We're real.
3: Like a reverb.
1: Weird.
0: I guess so.
3: What echo or what effect is it? Do I sound badass?
0: No, that's actually us. I had us on medium plate, but I just turned it down to small room, so it's not like as much. I could put us on like cathedral, so we sound like huge. Like check us out. Like
3: you've got small room. Do you have big room?
0: This is cathedral or large hall. Large hall. Well, that's like a weird delay. I'm just gonna go back to that small plate. Anyways.
3: Anyway,
1: only here on Burst Radio.
2: Right.
3: Anyway.
0: So far, so good. The reason why I wanted to have you call in, because like I was saying, I met Matt over here at House Coffee, and House Coffee is put on by both you and Patrick. I was going to have you do a quick explanation of what House Coffee is.
3: Yeah, basically we take advantage of Urban Bean's open decks, and every second Friday we show up and play from around 8 o'clock till maybe midnight or a little bit later.
2: Nice.
3: It's just like a really open sort of event. We let anyone play if they show up with records, and we don't really go by time slots or anything. It's just sort of open format where we wind up going back to back, and so it's really fun, and we've discovered a lot of new DJs in doing that.
0: Right on.
1: Would you be one of those new DJs, Matt?
5: Yeah, I actually met James through my good buddy Bear, who's always there on Friday night. I feel like House Coffee has one of the best vibes going on Friday night for just music lovers that want to come out,
2: nice.
5: Play some music, listen to something you've never heard before. There's styles, everyone's switching it up, but there's still some synergy, so it's really nice to just, go back to back with people you might have never met before.
1: Thanks.
0: Right on. Well, one question I wanted to get is how you got your start in this whole DJ thing?
5: Man, well... I've been into electronic music since I was just a young guy. I have older sisters to blame for that. I was listening to Jungle back, when I was in the sixth grade.
0: All right.
1: Yeah, I was going to say, you still look really young. So
5: I'm 24, so I'm not that young.
1: I would have given you 18.
5: Oh, 18.
1: I'm playing.
5: But yeah, I mean, they got me started young, and since then, you know, I was always kind of musically inclined, and you know, the whole band thing didn't work out for me. And eventually, I found my love for playing other people's music,
4: yep,
5: and collecting records and everything in between. And I loved how you can mix one record into the next and create something completely different on the fly. So it just kind of took me, and you know, that's my thing now.
0: Right on.
1: He says that with the biggest smile on his face, which is absolutely adorable. I love it.
4: No, that's my thing now.
0: Dude, I got to keep this echo. Nice.
1: Greg, your voice does sound really good in
4: Thank
1: that
4: you.
1: Echo, though.
4: Today's sponge.
0: Anyways, also, if people like what they hear tonight, where can they check out more by you? I know you said you gave out one link. Why don't you give that out again?
5: Yeah, I'm on SoundCloud. It's soundcloud.com/ Matthias, MATHIAS-DET.
0: Okay.
5: I've thrown some edits up there. I'll be adding a few more mixes later. But it's, you know, I do a bit of production, but that's just kind of my outlet for any edits or, you know, anything I'm feeling at the moment. So
0: right on.
1: What are you using for production?
5: Ableton, and I'm building out my hardware. I'm trying to move away from In the Box. I just picked up a Juno 106 a few weeks ago.
1: Okay.
0: Ooh, making some sexy bass lines.
5: Stepping
4: it up.
0: I was going to say, well, we got James on the line. Why don't we have him throw a couple of his links out, too?
6: Yeah, you can check us out. I guess, you know, it kind of like changes up because I haven't bought SoundCloud like full edition. I don't have that much room on there yet. So the best thing to do is would probably be to find us on Facebook. You know, you look for the House Coffee events every other Friday. I really need to get more on my SoundCloud game and start recording these sets and uploading them. That's something I just figured out how to do. You know, I know I sent you your set from our thing last Friday.
0: Oh yeah, the Inked Beats, I think is what it was called.
6: Yeah.
0: Yeah.
6: Yeah, that was a kind of cool opportunity.
0: Yeah, it was interesting playing in a tattoo shop.
5: Ah.
1: Oh, I got the invite for that. I did not go. How did that go? Good?
0: It was fun.
1: Good.
6: Yeah,
1: I think
6: it was...
1: my friend Mika was there doing art.
0: Maybe.
1: I'm not sure. I thought that's who sent me the invite.
0: I didn't see anyone.
1: I might be mistaken.
6: Yeah, I thought it went really well for being sort of last minute. Real quick, I just wanted to mention that this Friday is, I'm pretty sure, the Christmas tree lighting in Capitol Park.
0: Light that tree.
4: Yes.
6: Light that tree.
4: Tradition
6: Which
4: continues.
6: We're celebrating with Gary, who's an awesome DJ, and we're probably going to have myself and some of the other House Coffee regulars spinning as well.
0: Right on.
1: Is that the tree lighting in Campus Martius that you're talking about?
6: Yes. Campus Martius.
4: Okay. What time do you start on Fridays?
6: Generally, we start at 8 o'clock, I think. They're going to be starting closer to 6 this Friday.
4: Is it this Friday? Or every other Friday?
0: No, he's talking about the Light the Tree one. That one starts early.
4: Oh, no, I'm talking about House of Coffee.
0: Yeah, about 7,
6: House 7 coffee,
0: or 8.
6: We do it, usually about 8 o'clock.
4: Okay.
1: So, in other words, I should take Friday off and come here and then go to the tree lighting, or are you going to be at the tree lighting?
6: Well, we're going to be at Urban Bean all night.
1: Okay. I just wanted to clarify that you weren't actually DJing over there, because I kind of got that mixed up.
5: I mean, you could turn the volume up really loud in here. Maybe you could hear it.
1: Scudder does have some PAs on top of the roof.
0: Right. That was funny with this echo delay. So that's one thing you gotta work on. You'll get really excited and just get really loud, and then you'll get really quiet. But it was funny with the echo delay. Like, it clipped, and then like a half second later, it clipped again.
4: Nice, pretty cool.
0: But the other thing I was gonna ask is, other than just your links, are you playing anywhere other than just House Coffee?
5: I'm getting my feet in the water. I'm just working mainly with the House Coffee guys, you know, seeing what I can create out of that, I guess.
0: Okay.
5: And branch out from there.
0: Right on.
5: Cool. I'm hoping to get in, you know, in these next few weeks.
0: Well, if anyone listening wants to book this guy, is there a best way to do that?
5: Yeah, you can contact me on my SoundCloud. Again, that link was / Matthias, M-A-T-H-I-A-S, or Matthias, however you want to pronounce it, -D-E-T. You can find me on Twitter / Matt Crack.
0: Matt Crack?
5: Yes. Got a lot of aliases going around. Some people like to call me Trap House. That's not an official name at all. I'm just Matthew.
2: Okay.
5: But yeah, there's a lot of names going around. You know, I'll be back on Facebook one of these days. I got off, but
2: yeah, you gotta make that soon, bro.
5: Yeah, I gotta make that real soon. So,
1: well, because I have a residency over at Melts, but I cut it to a bi-monthly because he cut his hours and I don't get out of work in time.
5: Okay.
1: So if you ever want to go over there, we can talk about that when you're done.
5: Oh, I would love to talk about that after this.
1: Sure.
0: Why don't you give a quick plug of Melts? Actually, where you're at it.
1: Melts on the corner of Cass and Willis has the most amazing gelato. My friend Aaron owns it, who is also a member of Deep Sessions, and he will also be playing my whiskey disco event under the DJ moniker Michael Aaron. Go see him, get some gelato, get some coffee, get some tea. He also has soup and sandwiches and salads and croissants and all kinds of goodness over there.
0: And technos.
1: But yeah, he's on the corner of Cass and Willis, and he is closing early because with Woodward being all messed up, he's losing a lot of his business.
2: Right.
1: So he said he's closing between 6, we'll just say 6, somewhere between 6 and 8. So get over there during the day if you're hungry or thirsty, and tell me if I sent ya.
2: Cool.
0: Right on. Well, why don't we have you jump up there and start getting ready.
5: Right on.
0: And I was going to go over coming up on the show, November 26th, we're going to have the Subdivision label out. They're going to be doing a showcase.
2: Those are some cool guys. Right
0: oh, there. Yeah. They're going to be sending us Link, Donald Joseph, a.k.a. DJ, and Rory PQ. And for those of you interested in the Shari-Vari Festival, our good friend... Well, don't do that.
1: Yeah, that was bad.
0: Our good friend Clark Drive is going to be coming out and making an exclusive announcement about the Shari-Vari Festival. So
1: you guys need to seek shelter now.
0: Yeah. Hint, hint, right?
1: Right.
0: December 3rd will be Dominic and Eli. And just added to the lineup as well, the That's What's Up crew. They have a big show coming up, so they wanted to make an announcement. The week after that, December 10th, will be Jawa and Brian Scott. The week after that, DJ Holographic will be playing for her birthday show, and she still has to send me a guest that she's playing with. But the Poison Panda crew is going to be coming out as well because they want to announce an upcoming show.
1: And if you don't know the guys from the Poison Panda crew, you should, because Kevin is a really good friend of mine, and he's a really, really, really great guy, and they do throw some great parties.
0: Right on. Of course, also December 24th, Christmas Eve, myself and Ryan Foost are going to be playing the Christmas show. That's Christmas with a Z. If you like legitimate electronic music, probably don't tune into that show. This is just going to be silly stupid.
1: Oh, Jesus. Are you going to play in 45s?
0: I don't know. No, it's going to be retarded. Like, the next week, New Year's Eve. See, it kind of works out. I like this, how this works out, that my show falls like Christmas Eve and New Year's Eve, so we can do like special shows for both. But New Year's Eve, you actually did the booking, and you brought me...
1: Did. Joey Kruger and Adam Electro.
0: Right on. And then the week after that, we are going to have, starting off 2015, Mr. Asher Perkins, as well as someone to be booked. I have a couple ideas, as well as for the 14th and 21st. Just haven't confirmed them, but one that I actually just confirmed... TK will be playing January 28th.
1: Darren Skirty.
0: Yep.
1: Hi, Darren, if you're listening.
0: Are you guys about ready over there? I'm seeing levels. Levels. levels.
1: We're getting there.
0: All right. Well, actually, since James, since you're still on the line, if you want to do the honors and announce him in
1: a
0: second. Yeah. He's been listening this whole time. Do you
6: want
0: to do the honors?
6: You're tuned in to Burst Radio. You're listening to Jeff, and he's about to kill it.
0: Go for it.
7: Hey.

Yeah.

Thank you.

face, lipstick, hair in my hand, 14th Street, late night, Neverland, oh, dirt in my hand, blood on my knuckles.

0: Man, I thought I was at Studio 54 for a minute, man.
1: Yeah, that was
0: pretty cool, man.
1: That was very legit. It was very legit.
0: I have no headphones, but it's okay.
1: It's okay.
2: There's the zones right there.
1: Yeah, that was very awesome. Thank you for that. I heard this guy once, and I was like, "Yep."
0: There you go.
1: So yeah, real quick, a bit of news. Our friends over at Convergent Sound have two releases coming out, and I am going to acquire promos for said releases soon. So
2: would that be Debbie and Ryan?
1: Yeah, it is. Not this week, but expect next week you can get a little preview of it. Can't play the whole thing though. Can't for the recorders out there.
0: Oh, okay.
1: can't play the whole thing, but you can get a little taste here, and and then I'll let you know where you can buy it and everything. But coming out soon on Convergent Sound, their second and third release. The first one being from Carnage and Mark IV. It's a single called Asa. The remixes are by Sherbert and RS. And that's going to be out the 2nd of December. And then the other release is a 4-track EP from Mint and Smith. I believe that's Mint, a.k.a. Sean Mint.
2: That is Sean Mint. Hi, Minty Fresh.
1: Mint! Sir. And that one is...
0: These called... sessions, too, by the way.
1: Oh, yeah. That one's titled Obsession, and that one's coming out the 16th of December. And then he made sure I knew that there's going to be a few more coming out soon as well. So
0: nice.
2: So big ups to Ryan Starr. Hey, Ryan.
1: Oh, yeah, he's tuning in.
2: Give Emily a hug for us.
3: Oh, boy.
1: You just took that in a weird direction, Greg.
0: No, it's not that really way. I would just say, boy.
2: So this couple is walking by carrying like the tiniest little dog wrapped in a blanket. It's really cute.
0: It's a dog in a blanket.
2: It is a dog in a blanket.
1: It is.
0: Is it that or a pig in a blanket?
2: At least it's pig not a pig in a blanket.
1: Yeah. Yep. Anyways, also, coming up, as we mentioned... Every Wednesday before the show, you can catch DJ Lena on her House of House show on Underground House TV. That's www.undergroundhouse.tv. Hey, Adam, what's up?
0: Guess what? I think he forgot something.
1: He did.
2: Right.
1: As per usual.
0: He forgot his winning coupon for the day sponge.
2: Oh, dear Lord, help us.
1: But also, as we mentioned, every second and fourth Thursday, Detroit Techno Militia is on the grid here on Burst Radio. But if you can't get your enough of your DTM fix, you can catch them off the grid every first and third Thursday at The Works.
0: At The Works.
1: And I believe it's like $5 all night or something like that.
0: Yep.
1: So, speaking of which...
2: Just get there early, though, because...
1: Get there early?
2: Yeah, get there early. I tried to go, and they were closed at 2, so...
0: Really?
2: Yeah.
1: Oh. Hmm. Okay.
2: That was when I took Philip out from the UK. What's up, Philip?
1: Oh, yeah, shout out to Philip.
2: He's back in Beijing, I think.
1: Yeah. Beijing, wow.
2: Yeah, he lives in Beijing. He's from the UK, but he lives in Beijing.
1: Oh, this I didn't know.
0: Wow, that's nice.
1: Well, shout out to all of Beijing.
0: All of Beijing?
1: Yeah, we also had a listener tuning in from Argentina as well.
0: Wow.
1: Yeah.
2: Hey, Argentina.
0: So you're calling your best friend.
2: No.
0: Say it again.
2: What? I said, hey, Argentina.
0: No, that's not how you said it.
2: Hey, Argentina.
0: Right. Sound like you're calling your best friend for dinner.
1: But hey, as I was mentioning, on December 4th, I believe it is, if that's a Thursday. I'm actually opening
2: that. That is a Thursday, and that is the date of the Whiskey Disco event, which is my first event, and I'm so excited for it.
1: Uh-oh.
0: Actually, it's not your first event.
2: It is my first event that I did all the planning and everything for. I did all the booking. I did all the venue securing.
0: What about?
2: I helped you with friends and vinyl. I did that with you, though, but this one I actually did all by myself.
1: Well, how late does the Whiskey Disco thing go?
2: You know, I have to take that up with Ryan Rankin because...
0: I think it's 5. a.m. though.
1: Really?
2: I am not sure on a Thursday. I do know that they keep late hours, but I only have three DJs on that lineup. If I have to stick a fourth in, then I have to stick a fourth in. So,
1: well, I guess
2: I'm looking at you, Warren Ross.
1: That Thursday, you'll have two things to do, because you can either go over to Whiskey Disco, or I will be at least part of the night, because I guess I'll be at Whiskey Disco as well. But
2: yes,
1: part,
2: you will.
1: Part of the night, I will be over at the Works for DTM Off the Grid, but it's a special one because it is Angie Linder's birthday party.
3: That is correct.
1: Yep, so I'm going to be playing some ghetto tech. It'll be fun.
2: Of course you're going to play ghetto tech.
1: Mm-hmm.
2: Do you spin anything else? No, I'm kidding. I'm joking. The man
4: he does a wonderful
2: man who broke me into spinning progressive breaks to my right here.
4: He does a wonderful deep house set. The thing is getting him to do it, though. He shies away from that. He's more...
2: Because everybody's been...
4: You know,
2: house.
4: Talking about that, well... This
1: the ass and titties?
4: No, not that one. The other one. The one you always play? I can't think of it right now. It's like your...
1: He ain't my baby daddy? He just
4: a
1: sperm donor?
4: No, not that!
2: what was the one you played the other week?
4: The one that's your...
2: That
4: like,
2: you were
4: anthem.
2: Over there busting up about when you were playing it.
4: Lollipop.
1: Oh, yeah, but that's not ghetto tech, though.
4: Yeah, but, you know, when you play it, it's ghetto tech, though.
1: I usually play with house.
4: Still, same thing.
1: Maybe I'll speed it up and play with ghetto tech now.
4: Do it on the 45, then it's ghetto tech.
1: Yes, sir.
4: There you go.
1: Fridays, though, our good friend DJ Basic hosts a radio show, Square House.
4: Yeah.
1: 6 p.m. on Fridays. You can catch him on deep.com. It's deep with a 3. So www.d, I believe it's... D3 EP or is it DE3? I'm going to have to check that out.
4: Okay.
1: It is D3EP.com. So you can catch out our good friend Basic, one of the former Detroit House Collective members. I miss DHC. I wish it was still around, but all of us DJs are still around. You can catch us doing our own thing.
4: Yeah.
1: As we mentioned, also here at Urban Bean Co. this next Friday, I might have got another booking set up. One of the guys that we met at Open Decks Night.
4: Oh, yeah,

0: last week. So check that one out as well. That one goes late, so you can run from Light That Tree over to that one. And then I guess there's a new nightclub in Ferndale opening November 22nd called Glow. I don't really know much about it. From the picture, it looked like Eden.
1: Aren't they taking over that old that place used to be disco?
0: I don't know. I'm not really sure.
2: Oh, Boogie Fever or whatever?
1: Yeah, then they took over the Boogie Fever.
2: Thank you, Scudder.
0: You're welcome.
2: I love being hit in the face with the mic.
1: He's a wonderful person to hit with the mic. You want to get hit with the mic? See Scudder. He'll take care of that for you.
0: I'll do that
1: But yeah,
0: for
1: I think they took over Boogie Disco. Fever or whatever it's called.
0: Really interesting one I saw coming up. Sundaylicious, which happens every Sunday at Motor City Wine. What they do is they have what they call a jazz vinyl club. It's usually different record stores that come through, and like one of the owners will come through and play all jazz. And this week they're having that, but on top of that, they also have our good friend, speaking of Convergent Sound, they also have that was from last week. That snuck in there.
3: Okay.
0: But that we have our good friend DJ Psycho is going to be playing that as well. So
2: he just keeps popping up tonight. He's like a magical number 7. He just keeps coming out of the woodwork.
0: Yeah, so you can catch him playing an all jazz set. And Sundaylicious,
2: all jazz set for Desi?
0: Uh-huh. Sundaylicious is going to Haiti because they're going to be serving an all Haitian meal. So
1: really?
0: Yeah, so it'll be something cool, something different.
1: That's
0: sip
1: cool.
0: on some wine, get a bottle of Carl Craig.
2: You and then listen Carl to Craig, you are
1: Carl Craig
2: up.
1: In Haiti. That's pretty cool.
0: Yeah, you can listen to some jazz and eat some Haitian food.
1: Okay,
0: but this Wednesday, November 26th, aka the biggest bar night, we're still going to be here doing the radio show. But I'm actually really excited because originally I was booked to do a show, but that's canceled. So, still shout outs to Beatniks and our good friends over at Exposé Detroit.
1: Mm-hmm.
0: But that show is no longer going down. Mm. So, kind of bummed. I was looking forward to playing. But instead,
1: you need an outing?
2: We've got Humpsgiving with
0: Humpsgiving.
2: My friend Amy.
1: Humpsgiving.
0: Yeah.
2: Amy Lou, what's up, girl?
0: Yeah,
1: that's the girl right there. Amy, that's
0: over
1: the girl.
0: At
2: that is
0: Grand
2: the girl.
0: Trunk
2: that's
0: Pub the girl. In their new, I forget what they call that room. Speaking of Motor City Wine, it used to be where Motor City Wine is. But they took over that part? Yep. They didn't really take it over. They always owned it. They leased it to Motor City Wine. Now that Motor City Wine has their new, awesome, cool place, Ferrand's, or Grand Trunk Pub,
1: Grand Trunk.
0: Has turned it into the, I'm trying to see the name here, the Upper Peninsula Room is what they call it now.
1: Nice.
0: So, but that one's going to feature DJ Assault and Detroit Booty. And Detroit Booty is a collective of three different DJs, and I've always wanted to make it down to one of their shows, and I never did.
1: Okay.
0: And they sound like a lot of fun, but now I'm actually going to be able to catch them. So come down to Urban Bean or tune in, whatever, and then go get your jit on and listen to some booty over at Grand Trunk. Yep.
2: Greg, you're like a little kid sometimes. I love it. You get
1: all
2: antsy and hyper.
1: A little bit. Okay, what?
0: Also, speaking of booty, that same night, Turkey Twerk. With
1: what?
0: DJ,
2: that
0: with DJ Godfather in Detroit
1: right
0: Techno Militia.
1: Name,
0: and that's going to be at The Works starting at 10 p.m. and probably going until like 5 or so.
4: Turkey twerk.
2: Yeah, the mental visual I got off that was not pleasant to say the least.
0: I think the original image they might have changed it, but it was like a picture of a turkey with Miley Cyrus's face or something.
2: Oh dear God!
1: Oh, no,
2: that is they took it a step too far.
1: Oh,
0: yeah,
1: that's wild.
2: We've got on the 29th too. We have Transgiving with Kenneth Thomas. Over at our good friends over at Grasshopper.
0: Myself and John Salem, we're going to be there for that.
2: Yeah.
0: And you guys are doing a little Transgiving as well.
1: Yeah.
0: Actually, I am too.
1: Yeah, you're there too. What are you talking about?
2: Well, if you guys are there, it means I'm there.
1: There you go.
2: That's true.
1: Me, myself, Scudder, and Casper Gold. Transgiving, WHOR 89.3 FM.
0: Right on. And then here's one.

0: I'm not going to be playing at or anything, but I'm going to be there. Not just because I'm forced to be there because I'm working, but it should be a fun show because it's Hardcore 313 on December 5th. That's a Friday at White Star Nightclub are putting on For the Music, and that's a $1 event.
1: Wow.
0: So
1: super cheap.
0: Yep. A bunch of DJs for a dollar. Can't beat it. Unless it's free. I guess then you could beat it. Or if they were giving you money at the door.
1: Yeah.
0: That'd be a good one.
1: That'd be cool.
0: Come in, we'll give you $5.
2: I'm looking at the sexual attention event because we had them on the show not so long ago.
0: We did.
2: That was good times. They're at the Whiskey Disco on the 19th of December. So if you were unfamiliar with sexual attention, I suggest you familiarize yourself.
0: Mm-hmm.
2: Justin Alexander's Good People's. I forget the other guy's name.
0: And you're looking at me like I know. I'm pretty bad. I should know this.
2: Yeah, we are bad.
0: Anyways, moving on.
2: Next.
1: A little tension going on.
2: Right.
1: Okay, radio tension.
0: Right. New Year's Eve, as we mentioned.
1: Oh,
0: Detroit
1: boy.
0: Rave City 3 featuring Heavy Grinder, DJ Assault, this guy over here, DJ Disc. Myself and Broly Perler is Strictly Business.
1: Oh, that's going to be hot.
0: And a bunch of other DJs.
1: Actually, it's going to be me and James playing together. We are So Deep.
0: Soul Deep or So Deep?
1: So Deep.
0: So Deep.
1: Capital S-O, capital D-E-E-P.
0: Okay.
2: Because we don't know how to spell or anything.
1: Well, you know, that's for the Ebonics people.
2: Here at Bruce Radio,
0: it would
2: we're
0: almost
2: always
0: be racist,
2: elements.
0: But you're black.
1: Oh, that is a little contradicting, isn't it?
2: I was waiting for it.
0: Yeah.
1: I'm just saying, what? Hey, I can do that.
0: Anyways.
2: Because you're black.
0: You've been pretty quiet over here. You got anything to
1: yeah,
0: throw
1: man,
0: in there?
1: What's up, dude?
2: He's just over here smiling and
1: hold
2: laughing.
1: Hold on, man. You did an awesome set, man. Really, I'm really impressed.
3: Thank you very much.
1: Really,
3: I appreciate
1: man.
3: That. I had a lot of fun.
2: You took Greg back to Studio 54.
1: Your track selection was on point, man. You had a strong vibe. And there's the echo.
0: I need to get the sexy back on.
1: And, no, really. It was really good. I really listened to you really thorough. And because of that, I want to get you out probably in March, WHFR.
3: I'd love to come out.
1: You'd
3: I'm
1: love
3: all,
1: to come
3: I'm
1: out?
3: All about it.
1: Cool. But you need
2: that's
1: to get
2: the
1: on
2: real radio station, too.
1: Yeah, I mean, you
2: that's
1: know.
2: That's the real
1: you,
2: radio oh, station.
1: It's all live, man.
0: Like we're nothing here?
2: I'm playing.
1: I mean, of course you're real, but I'm just saying.
0: Every time Greg gets on. Oh, geez.
2: I have entirely way too much fun during this show.
1: No, but yeah, I want to have you come down, man. And Bam, he's going to love you. He's the mayor for Detroit. D-Sessions.
3: Feels like the room just got bigger. I don't know what it was. What happened?
2: Are we in big room?
0: Yeah.
1: So make sure I get your information before you leave.
3: Definitely. And I'm going to link up with you. I might have to hop back on Facebook.
1: Yeah, you need to get on
3: I've been
1: there,
3: trying to stay away. It's been over a year, but.
0: Wow.
1: Yeah, we're going to get you some work out there, man.
3: Yeah.
1: Turn you on to some people.
3: Oh, I appreciate
2: that. Yeah, and
3: that.
2: I'm going to take you to Mount.
3: To where?
2: Mount.
3: Oh. Right, Mount.
1: I think
3: okay.
1: we should just
3: I
1: put
3: you said
1: him,
3: milk
1: I think
3: moment.
1: We should just put him under our wing and, you know, take him. You know, what do you think?
3: I'm flapping like
1: a
3: bird.
1: Curator right here, she'll, you know.
2: So, do you belong to a DJ collective?
3: I do not.
2: Would you like to belong to a DJ collective?
3: I would very much like to belong to a DJ collective.
2: Well, then, on behalf of Disc and myself, welcome to Detroit Deep Sessions.
3: Well, are you thank
1: just,
3: you so
1: just,
3: much.
1: Just like that? Just like that?
2: Just like that.
3: I feel like I need to pop some champagne. Thank you so
0: popping
3: much.
0: Popping bottles.
1: All right.
0: Bottles.
2: Scudder is also Deep Sessions, and Warren over there is also Deep Sessions.
1: Yeah.
0: Bottle of Carl Craig.
2: You welcome to your newest Deep Sessions, brother.
1: You also thank adopted you. A lot of brothers
2: and
1: sisters.
3: Can't
1: it's
3: wait to meet them all.
1: A bunch of us.
3: 100 and how many did you say?
1: What, 115?
2: Are we up to that many?
1: It's 115. Of these. Well, really, let me break it down. Actually, a lot of them are just support members.
2: Yeah, know? I would say that there's probably like 20 strong DJs that you'll always see in Deep Sessions.
1: Yeah, 20 strong. It really is more than that, but strong, yes. Really active and out there. You got
2: presence.
1: On they lay dormant. And, you know, we got them all the way from Travis City to the West Coast.
2: And then we have honorary Deep Sessions members like Desi from DTM. He's honorary.
1: Terrence Parker
2: is honorary.
1: Yeah. And man, and we got a lot of strong women in there too. So
3: that's awesome. There's not enough women spinning that, at least that I see. So
1: oh, see.
2: Oh yeah, we have Miss Chavez.
1: Miss Chavez.
2: Love
3: she's got
2: her.
3: A nice ring
2: I'm Teresa.
3: To
2: I know. I love her.
1: Yeah.
2: She spins all vinyl and she has fierce.
3: That's awesome. I need to check her out.
2: Yeah, she's good people too.
1: Wow, that's pretty cool, man. I'm glad to have you aboard, man.
3: Thank you so much. I'm glad to link up with everyone, and I'm just really happy about the whole thing.
1: You go.
2: See, good things come from playing Burst Radio.
1: You know, it's
3: Burst
1: nothing.
3: Radio.
1: It's nothing like live radio to just have something happen like that. You know, it's unstripped. It's unrehearsed, which is the same damn thing. And hit the echo one time, and we're here.
0: Woo! All right, well, does anyone have anything else?
3: I just anything wanted else? To comment on Turkey Twerk one last time. I don't
2: please
3: want to
2: do.
3: Let that die. Best Thanksgiving party name I've ever heard.
0: Right?
1: We got Warren Ross back here. He's not saying anything, but he and myself... And along with Tim Chronic, we are launching. We're taking our time to let it manifest. We will launch in D-Sessions label. And that's going to be really fun project right there. So stay tuned and look out for it.
0: Right on.
2: And like I said, we will be doing the Sundays for the label over at
1: yes.
2: Nick's
1: and that was next. It's called Record Label Night. Is that monthly or biweekly or what?
2: You know, let me get back with Linda about that. I do believe we discussed a bi-monthly.
1: Okay. Well, that's what's going on. It's going to be at Mitch Bricktown, downtown Detroit, in the Greektown. That's part of Greektown, right?
2: It's just outside of, yes.
1: Yeah,
2: it's
1: okay.
2: In Bricktown, but yes.
1: Okay, cool.
2: Oh, right over by the Renaissance Center. Well, Millinder, actually. It's walking distance from Millinder Center.
1: Yeah, it is Bricktown, but it's like the neighbor of Greektown.
2: Yes.
1: Okay, cool.
2: Absolutely.
0: Right on. Well,
2: it used to be the old Live Resto.
1: There you go.
2: Those of you that are familiar with that.
0: Yep.
1: There you go.
0: Well,
1: what's up?
0: I want to say thank you to you for coming out and playing. And Greg, of course, for last minute.
1: Oh, yeah.
0: And we'll say thank you to Jose Pistoles, too. Even though you're a punk.
1: I've been doing a lot of last minute
2: Joey,
1: events.
2: We'd rather have you safe.
0: Yeah.
2: But you'll have to punish us with some sick ass drum and bass at a later date.
0: I'm down for that.
3: Okay.
0: Yeah, thanks, guys.
1: All right, and this show has been sponsored by Today's Sponge. For women that are after, is Today's Sponge.
0: What?
2: Greg is cut off. Somebody unplug his mic.
3: Brent, I just wanted to say thanks for having me out tonight.
0: Oh, yeah, definitely.
3: I enjoyed it.
0: For those of you that might have missed part of the show or anything, of course, in 3 days' time, this will be up at download.burstradio.net. Oh, yeah, and I almost forgot. I wanted to mention one other thing, too. We are... Nice, Greg, nice. We are going to be... I'm starting a new thing for anyone that's a producer out there that wants to have their tracks featured on Burst Radio in the background during the talking sessions.
2: Oh, yeah.
0: Of course,
2: we'll
0: introduce them properly with the title, the artist, and everything, and then also mention where you can get the track, whether it's a free download or if you can purchase it from like a Beatport or something like that, or an actual record store.
2: And of course, anything from the Burst downloads, that is also free downloads. And there's lots and lots and lots of good sets on there. And there's the DTM show as well.
0: Yep.
1: Okay.
2: Which is all free. So.
1: Nice.
0: Of course, also, the other thing I wanted to mention, which just slipped from my mind.
2: Scudder, you're so good for that.
0: Yeah, I am.
1: He's a good mind slipper.
0: Yeah. Well, you know what? Screw it.
2: I guess it's better
1: than... Oh, go ahead, man.
0: No, I just forgot it, so...
1: It's gone that quick?
0: It's gone.
1: So you just had a brain fart.
0: Yeah, poof. Something like that. can't do that. But, no, I want to say thank you also to Urban Bean Co. for always hosting us each and every week, as well as our old host, Fran's Grand Trunk Pub. Still go over there. I still call it Fran's. Grand
2: I
0: Trunk
2: still
0: Pub.
2: Call it Fran's, too.
0: Go over there, eat. They still have good food, and they're going to have a booty party.
1: And while you're there, you got to ask for the bitching meatloaf.
0: Right.
1: It's on point.
2: It's Jameson meatloaf.
1: Yeah, I know, but, you know.
2: It actually says Jameson meatloaf on the menu.
1: On a serious note, I just want to take our time to send out my condolences out to my good friend, DJ Touche. His name is Lonnie. He lost his life last week on his way home from Watsonville Beach. He was a DJ down there. He had that residency for about 9 years. And he was on his way home, and he had 3 minutes from home. They say accidents happen 3 to 5 minutes from home.
0: Wow.
1: He was 3 minutes from home, St. Clair Shores. He was on Hall Road, and three St. Clair Shores officers was chasing this guy who only took his girlfriend's car. So that chase shouldn't have happened. They could have waited later and got him. And the guy that they were chasing, T-Bone, my friend, killed him instantly.
2: Oh, my God. That's unfortunate.
1: So he's gone. And
2: I'm so sorry, Greg.
1: Really sorry. I grew up with him. I started DJing with him. So, you know, he's really going to be missed.
2: Well, prayers out to him and his family.
1: Yeah. So, you know, thank you.
2: Aw, Ryan Starr, we see your message from hello to Disking Me. Hey.
1: What's up? That's the man right there, man. That guy is really, really a gifted artist, Ryan Starr.
2: That man is dedicated to his music.
1: Yeah, he's really thorough with his stuff, man. Yeah. That's why he's working with the best, Psycho.
0: Well, I also got to say...
2: Shouts out to Jeff of Doom!
0: Yeah, Mr. Jeff of Doom. Without you, none of this would be possible.
2: Hosting our servers.
0: Yep, over in California, all the
2: way
0: out there.
2: Where it's way warmer.
1: Way warmer.
0: But he'll probably be here.
1: What is 80 degrees today?
0: I don't know. He'll probably be over here in May for movement. So if you see him, if you know what he looks like, buy him a drink. Say thank you for Burst
1: Radio,
0: Jeff. Buy him a drink. I don't know. Do something. Make it a nice gesture.
2: We're just going to
0: give him a handy. I don't know.
2: We're going to get a megaphone and be like, Jeff of Doom.
1: Right.
2: Jeff of Doom.
1: They have the echo on. Do, do, do.
0: Wait, so do it again.
1: That is wild.
0: Oh,
2: so
0: geez.
2: Speaking of California, let's give a big ups to Jay Lee Rich.
0: Oh, yeah.
1: Oh, yeah.
2: Hi, Jay Lee.
0: Long time no see.
2: That is one of my besties, and she's coming home on the 22nd. I'm so excited. Uh-huh. But she was in the chat room with Scudder and I earlier, so.
1: Nice.
2: Gotta give her love. And I had the pleasure of Skyping with her the other night because I do not see that girl enough.
1: Well, give her a hug for the disc.
2: I will. You'll see her. She's coming home in December.
1: Okay, cool.
0: Can I have her out to the show?
2: I will. I will have to go get her and drive her because she will not have her car. So.
0: Okay. Well, anyone have any last thoughts,
1: any
0: last
1: out?
0: Words? Or?
3: I want to shout out everyone in this room right now. My roommates, Alex and Charles, for coming out and showing support.
1: Yeah, they've been holding it down over there,
3: holding it down, truly.
1: That's what's up, man. You got that support, man.
3: Got a strong group with me, so
1: yeah.
3: I appreciate
2: it's
3: guys.
2: It's always good to have good friends.
1: Well, now you got a strong family, man. Detroit D Sessions, man. We're going to show you a lot of love.
3: I can't wait.
1: There you go. Cool. Got to get this man some shirts and stickers and all kinds of stuff, man. Party favorites.
0: Ryan just says to tell him that it's cheaper to run servers here based on energy costs because it's way easier to keep them cold here.
1: Nice.
0: Oh, man. I think we're going to end it with that. So go Detroit for keeping us cool.

0: Hey, what's up, everyone? Thank you for tuning into Planet Funk on 313.fm.
1: Yes, sir.
0: This one's a special one because it's another showcase. We got a showcase for Fifth Dimension Detroit Crew.
1: Yeah, yeah, yeah.
0: And also got some music by the Fifth Dimension Detroit Crew. Specifically by Mr. Kyle Dahl sitting across from Woodward over here. What's going on, you two? How are you guys doing?
2: Yeah, doing good. You know, just dropped this new track last Friday, so we're just been working that, you know, doing some promo, and that's about it, you know, planning some gigs.
0: Okay. Yeah. What is this? What's this new track? Where can people get it?
2: Yeah, it's available pretty much everywhere. Spotify, Beatport, Juno, you know. Tidal, Napster.
0: Okay, what's it
2: MySpace.
0: Called?
2: MySpace.
0: Where can they find
2: it? It's called Pierce the Fold.
0: Okay.
2: Pierce the Fold. And yeah, I mean, Kyle, you kind of came up with the idea behind it.
3: Yeah, so yeah, basically we're playing under the moniker Gone Rogue. And so that's the two of us, and we created Pierce the Fold. And the background.
0: Oh, so this is that's a collaboration track between the two of you guys. Okay,
3: absolutely. So we collaborate, and the background behind it is really stepping out of the box and taking your path, your unique path, not getting sucked into what the crowd's doing, and being able to really enjoy yourself. I think the underlying point is essentially that if you don't prioritize your own life. Someone else will do it for you. So step okay. in and do it.
0: Okay. All right. Now, I'm curious because I definitely want to talk about you guys individually, but the Fifth Dimension Detroit label itself, how long has that been a thing? And how did it all get started, I guess?
2: Yeah, so we started it like basically right around when the pandemic was starting. I think like a lot of us just had like some downtime and we're doing stuff like individually. And I started doing a Tuesday night at the High Dive in Hamtramck. And during the pandemic, we just kind of turned it into like a live stream, you know, because obviously we couldn't be around people. So we just like take turns like rotating DJs in there. And Glenn and Callum were two of the DJs that stopped by. And I had been doing some events under the name Fifth Dimension, and they asked to help out, and we just kind of like started to form it into like something bigger, you know, turned into a label, started doing bigger events, you know, outside of the High Dive, you know, like Tangent, and now we're into Marble, and you know, doing a lot of the good dope clubs in Detroit. So yeah, it just started out as like a supernatural thing, and I think that's just kind of how we've been pushing. Our label and our production company is just, having things flow naturally and not trying to, like, force anything. Just, be ourselves, basically, at the end of the day.
0: Awesome. Does Fifth Dimension have any shows coming up that people can go to?
2: In Detroit, we really don't have anything planned for the short time here. We just did one at...
0: Andrea's getting up.
2: Oh yeah, we do have Arts Beats and Eats. Yeah, we'll be doing an
0: that's
2: hour
0: coming up
2: that.
0: Too.
2: Yeah, Saturday. Yeah, okay. We'll be doing that Saturday, and then me and Glenn will be heading to Toronto the following weekend. So yeah, we'll be rocking out Toronto. It'll be our first time there.
0: Well, sweet. So we'll both be in Canada that weekend then.
2: Oh really? You're gonna be there?
0: Yeah.
2: Oh heck yeah!
0: Ontario too, but Windsor. So
2: oh right,
0: about
2: huh?
0: 4 hours away.
2: Heck yeah, that's what's up. Yeah, so we're trying to expand outside of Detroit and do some more things outside. But yeah, thanks for reminding us, Andrew. Yeah, this Saturday we will be at Arts Beats and Eats, and we're playing 9:30 to about like 11:30 ish.
0: Is that on that DIA stage?
2: The DIA stage. Yep. That's
0: awesome.
2: Right.
0: Awesome. Yep. What about the show in Toronto? Where's that?
2: Yeah, it's gonna be at it's called The Basement. It's like a small like basement like club.
0: Okay, I've actually heard of it. I haven't been there yet though.
2: Yeah, and I've heard though it's by a Kaleidoscope. The group is that's throwing it, and supposedly they're doing some really cool stuff out there in Toronto. They've brought out some other Detroit cats like Craig Gonzalez, Permeator. I know Bill Stacy, and I believe Tom as well has been out there. So yeah, they're working closely with a lot of Detroit people to try to like get like a back and forth thing going, which I think is really good.
0: Awesome. Yeah. Now, as far as where people can find Fifth Dimension Detroit online, is there like SoundCloud, Mixcloud, Instagram, Facebook, any of that stuff?
2: We're rocking the SoundCloud. Pretty much everything. You can find us everywhere.
0: Well, how can they find you? Is there specific link?
2: Go to
0: link
2: our IG at FifthDemDet, D-E-T.
0: Okay.
2: You can find us on SoundCloud. It's the same. Pretty much everything at FifthDemDet. Yep. Any platform you look at us, look us up on there, and you'll find us.
3: Same with Gone Rogue Detroit. So Gone Rogue Detroit on IG, and then Gone Rogue, in Spotify if you search it, you'll find us. So.
0: Awesome. Now, in Earth Beats and Eats, are you guys performing as Gone Rogue? Are you guys doing individual sets? Or
2: We're basically just taking like all of us individually, and we're just doing like a Fifth Dim tag kind of deal.
0: Okay. You know? Back to back to back to back to back to back.
2: Basically, yeah. We only got like an hour, and we got like four or five of us, so we're just going to keep grooving back and back, do some house music. Normally we do like darker techno, but we don't want to scare the kids at the Arts Beats meet, so.
1: I don't know. Nowadays some of these kids need to be scared, so
2: maybe
1: put the fear of God in them.
2: That's a good point.
3: New pace too, yeah.
0: How about, is there any like previous productions that people can look up by you guys that you would recommend if they're new to the label and want to kind of get a feel for the sound of what you guys put out?
3: I missed the first part.
0: Oh, is there like any recent releases or any releases on the label like that you would recommend that people check out if they want to get a feel for the sound that is Fifth Dimension Detroit?
3: Yeah,
2: I'd say, we got two compilation records. The first record we released was a compilation record. So you kind of get like a gist for all of our different styles. We got us, let's see, which would be Glenn as Rearkin, Zen Zero, me. We have
0: Zen
2: Yon
0: Zero
2: Burn.
0: Yourself. This one in the background is one of yours.
2: Oh, right on, yep. But yeah, so you can get kind of like the gist of what all of our different styles are. Mostly techno, but we all got our own flair and a flavor. In the second compilation, we used a couple other dudes outside of our label, which are Zan Bishop and Sean Phillips, which goes by DJ Pitch Blend. So they threw in a couple tracks, and we're going to try to keep doing that, keep that going, basically just throwing out compilations with like four or five different people, like using us plus people from outside that I think represent our sound. But we definitely go for more of a like a droidy kind of techno mechanical kind of style,
0: Okay, sweet.
3: Definitely some acid lines in there for the Gone Rogue stuff and on the comp. Yeah, so focused in on that and from my standpoint, I just really like the 303 acid line, and whether it be a bass line, use it for a lead, whatever. So yeah,
2: for sure.
0: Awesome. Well, is there anything else people need to know about you two before you jump up there and do your thing? Or?
3: I think that caps it. Sums it up really nice.
0: Okay.
3: Thanks.
0: Sweet. Yeah. All right. Well, why don't we have you guys jump up and get ready then.
3: All right, let's go.
0: Actually, Woodward, do you have anything coming up?
1: As a matter of fact, yes.
0: Oh, shoot. What are you doing?
1: Yes, this Saturday, me and a whole bunch of my friends, we're going to be in Poho, otherwise known as Port Huron, for Believe in the Beat, Music Fest and Campout, September 2nd and 3rd. The address is 3376 Griswold in Port Huron. The early bird tickets are being sold until midnight tonight, so if you're planning on going, make sure you get your tickets early before inflation goes up.
0: Actually, that's a heavy, I see like a ton of names on that.
1: Psycho, DJ Scent, Moses Malone, yours truly, The Don, The Return of Max Jerome, Biblical Proportion.
0: Oh, that's that event. That's that event.
1: What's that?
0: That's that event, Max Jerome.
1: Yeah, coming out of retirement since 2008. So, this is going to be fun. And you know, if any other information, just go on the Believe in the Beat Facebook page, and it'll tell you all the deets.
0: All right, sweet. Well, they gave me the thumbs up over there, so I guess let's do this then. You are tuned into Planet Funk on 313.fm. This is Gone Rogue.

murderous, barbarous beast that caused murder, torture, and suffering to the peoples of the world in Asia, in Africa, in Latin America, everywhere, and here, this is the headquarters of...

0: So that was Gone Rogue. So yeah, continuing the Fifth Dimension Detroit showcase, sitting across from me, long time no see, Andrea. yeah, we got, as I mentioned, Andrea's back in the house, and
1: along with her week off.
0: Right, her week off. And along with a friend, Rurkin, whose track is actually playing in the background right now.
2: Yo, yo, how we doing, everybody?
0: So, one thing that was mentioned to me is you guys do some, like, community-type events?
2: Yeah, so every Saturday in the Dequindre Cut, which is a bike path that goes from Eastern Market down to the riverfront, with like murals along it, and a lot of people go running out there. And there's a bar down there made of shipping containers called the Freight Yard. And every Saturday from, we started going from 12 to 10, and now we go 1 to 6 p.m. We DJ down there, and we invite some friends out, some people that have been coming up in the scene and stuff like that. And so we're down there every Saturday in the Dequindre Cut. And then in the summertime, we're down at Vallade Park, which is right next to Aretha Franklin Amphitheater on the riverfront. So, so aside from doing events at like the more well-known clubs like Marble Bar and TV and stuff like that, we like to do free events pretty consistently, basically every Saturday, all year round. So that's pretty fun. And then, as Chris mentioned earlier, you know, we have the we were doing the open decks at the Hideout.

0: have every Tuesday night, where people can just bring their USB and sign up and play music. And Andrea and some other.
1: Is it just USB or can people bring records too?
0: You can play records. They have 1200s there as well.
2: Make sure you bring your own needles though.
1: Right.
2: Yeah.
0: Yeah. Make sure you bring your own needles for sure. But yeah, Andrea and some other people are going to be taking that over now, which is pretty sweet. But that's how we all met, which is pretty awesome.
1: Funny story. That's how I met those guys.
2: Oh, really?
1: To my left.
0: You and Jeff, that's who you guys met?
2: No,
1: yeah,
2: way.
1: Yeah. It was really? Open decks night at Northern Lights Lounge.
0: Nice. Okay, awesome. Nice. Yeah, just when I get people from out of town, no one's ever really like Chicago, LA. It's kind of unheard of, you know. So
1: really?
0: Yeah. And so when I moved here about 5 years ago, that was a place I could go and meet these like really great people and get a chance to like work on the craft and get to network. And so yeah, so we're really open, like, you know, we do that there, and then if we like someone, then we'll bring them out on Saturday to come down to the cut, and if they do good there, then you know, we might have them at one of our bigger events or whatever. But you know, we try to like have a presence in the community, you know, all around. And yeah, it's just something we like to focus on for sure. So
1: sweet.
0: Wanted to definitely mention that,
1: by the way. Not to change the subject though, sure. But I just gotta say, this track is fucking banging.
0: It's all right. A little funky.
1: So if other people like this in the background, it is Run by Fear.
0: Yeah.
1: And this was released on what album or EP? Or?
0: Yeah, this is our first compilation, the Fifth Dimension compilation that we had. This was 2021. So yeah, a little over a year ago in May. Yeah, so like we did a couple compilations, and right now we're trying to figure out if we're gonna, we're probably gonna do some singles and do another compilation with some other of our good friends. Detroit has so many good producers around, which is awesome. So some guys from like THRG and some other groups. You know, we just want to bring people together and release compilations, supporting a lot of other people in our group and outside of our group as well.
1: Sweet.
0: Yeah.
1: Now, Andrea, I was told you have some events coming up that you're playing.
2: Yeah, as a matter of fact, tomorrow on Belle Isle from 5 to 9, Community Function is playing at Pavilion 6. And look forward to playing that. Some of the DJs are Hood, myself, Venn Diagram, and Extra Mayo.
1: Extra Mayo.
2: Can't wait. Yeah. And then,
1: do we know who Extra Mayo is?
2: I personally don't, but I'm looking forward to meeting them.
1: Right?
2: Yeah, for sure. And then one other one, I'll be playing supporting Waypoint on September 11th at Tangent Gallery.
1: You can actually catch here before we do the radio shows. He's been coming up here on Wednesdays and playing some music.
2: Nice.
0: Yeah, great
2: nice.
0: Guy.
2: Yeah,
0: amazing.
2: Great guy. Yeah, Glenn's good friends with him too. You've heard the other events going on, Arts Beats and Meets, and we definitely have some stuff coming up in the future, so yeah, make sure to follow us and stay tuned.
1: Sweet.
0: Yeah, I got a gig, like Chris mentioned earlier, in Toronto. We're going to be playing next Saturday, so we're excited for that. Be pretty cool with Marvis and the Kaleidoscope crew, and then Cove Love, he's the creator and runner of Love Club, who we pair up with. For a lot of a couple events, we're going to be playing at the Oven in Austin, Texas,
2: nice.
0: On
2: Keep
0: September.
2: Spicy.
0: Yeah, exactly. On September 24th. So really excited about that too. Never been to Austin. That'll be cool. And then as far as the crew, yeah, we got some stuff cooking up. We got a party that's going to be coming out in November, and another one in December. The December 10th is going to be at Marble Bar. With a really exciting headliner, so keep that in your
1: is this a
0: your
1: secret we can't reveal who it is yet?
0: Yeah, I don't think it's a good idea to reveal it now.
2: Might jinx it.
0: but yeah, it's gonna be great. I'm really excited about that. So just yeah, stay tuned. We're gonna be keeping stuff going and doing our community stuff and staying busy. So yeah, thanks everybody. We appreciate everybody.
1: Sweet. Well, you guys want to jump up there and do your thing then?
2: You know
0: yeah,
2: it.
0: Let's do it.
1: Sweet.
3: So let me ask you, how was Windsor the other day?
1: Oh, it was dead. It was very
3: that?
1: Dead. There's like two people.
3: What? Really?
1: Yeah.
3: Two?
1: Yeah.
3: But all you can eat poutine, though, right?
1: I mean, as long as you buy it. But no, it was it was fun. So biggest problem was Saturdays is no longer the day to do the event because there's another event on Saturdays that's actually really hot. It's a disco night, and I was asked to play that. So I'm going to be playing that. And then the 45 night, because originally we were just doing one Saturday just to kind of get the word out, but it didn't really work that way. So we're moving it to Fridays because it was supposed to move from Saturday to Thursday. But the bar staff liked what I was doing enough to say, you know what? We're going to give you Fridays instead. So I guess that's the important part. So I believe it's the 9th, I think. I don't know. I should know when my own event is happening. That's pretty bad. Actually, you know what? We can do this. Oh, shoot. There we go. Yeah, it is. September 9th from 10 till 2 at Fog Lounge. It's only $5. Come listen to a bunch of 45s and eat some poutine. And also, this motherfucker over here needs to get a passport. Yes, Desi Magby, I'm talking about you. Get a passport. Come play some 45s up in Canada. But yeah, that's, like I said, that's happening Friday, September 9th. You know what? And with these guys playing in Toronto the next day, maybe I'll take a day off of work and just be like, I'm going to take the train from Windsor after my gig up to Toronto and then go watch these guys play in Toronto the next day.
3: Nice.
1: Yeah, we'll see what happens. But yeah. Yeah, I'm excited for what's happening over there. You guys ready to go over there? Yeah? All right, sweet. I'm getting a thumbs up. Let's go ahead and do this then. You are tuned into Planet Funk on 313.fm. This is Rurkin and Andrea Kalagia.
4: We thank you for taking the time to listen to this message. The minister will give you a word of encouragement

They see me looking, looking. They see me looking, looking. Do it. They see me looking, looking. They see me looking, looking.

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0: online. Check out their Instagram at fifthdemdet. Also, make sure you go to all the events coming up. Go to Canada. Go catch them in Toronto. Next week, Saturday, right? Yeah, Eastern 15. Yeah, like I said, I might just take a train from Windsor and come catch you guys in Toronto, too. Also, huge thank you to SpeakerBox. I almost said Urban Bean again. Huge thank you to SpeakerBox for hosting us each and every week. Come out here and, hang out with us sometime and get some drinks, listen to some music. 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And that, of course, is all thanks to our man in command out in California, Mr. Jeff.
1: Of Doom.
0: That was like the most mediocre one ever.
1: That was what?
0: The most mediocre one ever. Anyways, that's going to do it. Huge thank you, everyone, for tuning in. Peace out and good night.

0: Hey, what's up, everyone? Oh, check, check, check, check. There we go. Not loud enough. I can hear myself. Wait, that's a little too loud. You're good. I'm not.
1: I'm good.
0: You're good.
1: I'm good. Sweet.
0: Anyways, what's up, everyone? Thank you for tuning in to Planet Funk on 313.fm. Just a quick announcement in the background right now. New music off of the Dice Apiro Records label. This is the Dice Apiro and Friends compilation that is coming out tomorrow at 11 a.m. over in the UK. So do the math yourself. So, but actually, well, I don't know what time is it over there right now.
1: I wouldn't know.
0: Probably like midnight-ish. No, 11, I think, p.m. I'm bad at math. But you can get it soon. Just give them a like and a follow on all their socials, and they'll let you know when it comes out.
1: Right.
0: It's awesome music. I've only listened to a few of the songs so far, but all their releases have been solid so far. So shout out to the whole crew over there. Desi.
1: Hey.
0: A.K.A. DJ Psycho.
1: Hey, how you doing, man?
0: A.K.A. Piggy McTiggers.
1: Yes, sir.
0: A.K.A. anything else that I don't know?
1: Sarge.
0: Sarge, that's right. Yes. Emperor.
1: The Emperor.
0: Yes. Got a few of them.
1: I got a few of them, man.
0: What's going on?
1: Oh, just trying to damn make it happen, man. We got so much stuff going on. Like, tomorrow, we're, me and the DTM Cats, me and Tom Linder and DJ Soul and Vinny AOD. We're going to be at Backstreet tomorrow doing our masquerade.
0: Masquerade.
1: Masquerade. So we're going to rave with masks on. And just to make things easier for me, I'm going to go in there and play a bunch of Ghetto Tech records and see a bunch of goblins and ghouls hump each other. Take it how you want it, bitches. But on the real, I got some other stuff going down. And I guess this is the first time that I get to really, really, really talk about it. I'm throwing a nice little thing on Black Friday, and I've been kind of hinting around to this on my socials, but I guess I can talk about it now because the official word comes out on Sunday. Gonna have basically a piggy party. It's gonna be called Piggyback. And I'm going to do 3 hours and 13 minutes of Piggy. That is going to be a marathon set. And it's going to be literally the longest Piggy set I've ever done. And what we're doing, while we're doing this is, one, I'm going to be starting to work on the next Piggy project in January. As a matter of fact, I'm going to start working on it right smack on January the 11th, which is the 5th anniversary of my mother leaving the earth. And I'm going to start working on the next Piggy. I mean, if you've heard the Piggy McTiggers projects, if you either own it or you've heard it on SoundCloud, you know that that takes a lot of work. Like, the last one took close to a year in total. No, over a year in total. I started working on it on January the 8th, 2016. Stopped work on it on April the 11th. April the 10th, 2017. And it took a long time to do. And it was like 216 pieces of vinyl in the course of an hour. And I was telling a story. And I'm excited to see what happens now because it's been like I said, it's been 5 years since I started it, 4 years since I've released one, and I've done some shows since. And what was supposed to happen this year was I was supposed to tour and do a three turntable.
0: Weren't we all?
1: Yeah, no shit. I was supposed to tour and do a three turntable piggy tour nationwide. And of course, because of COVID, that didn't happen. So I kind of had to sit on it. And then a little while ago, about a month and a half ago, I had to do a show for the Advent. The DTM has a show on the Advent's channel. And
0: that's a regular thing.
1: Yeah, it's a regular thing every other week, I guess. And
0: do you know the link for that?
1: You know, I do not. It's, you know what? I'm so it's
0: like technoclub.something.
1: Yeah, technoclub.net or something.
0: I'm gonna look that up while you're talking.
1: Yeah, look that up, because I don't know. It's techno-net or something. It's techno-club. My homegirl Robin, Vox Pop Art, she made a zip-up sweatshirt. If you're watching the video, I'm wearing it right now. And put my logo on it and on the front and put it on the back. And I thought, wow, that's really, really, really neat. I think I should I'm going to take a picture of it. And when I took the picture and put it on my socials, everybody lost their damn mind. So I went back to Robin and went, you know what? We should make this a thing, offer it and make it a thing. And then I decided, you know what? I'm going to wrap a show around it. You know, just sort of to link off the new shirts and the new sweatshirts, the new zip-up sweatshirts, because everybody's got pullover sweatshirts, but, you know, this one's for the ones that for the girls that don't want to fuck up their hair, or if you just want to grab something and walk out the door, there it is. It's nice, it's comfortable, and it's got piggy on it. So you got to have it. It's a thing. So we're doing black and orange, which you see on my person right now. We're gonna do gray and purple, and we're gonna offer each the black and the gray with green as well, with the green logo as well. So we're gonna jump off with the new shirts and the new sweatshirts. And I'm going to do a three hour and 13 minute set of piggy, which is going to be really out of control. And the other day I picked out my opener, and this kid has been like really, really, really lighting things up. And he's like one of my homies from out on the west side of the state, by the name of David Brooks. And so he's gonna do the opening spot for that. And it's gonna be a fun deal, and we're gonna take over the magic stick, like I said, on Black Friday, November the 27th, 2020. It's gonna be limited amount of people that's in there. We're thinking about doing we're thinking about doing a live video feed, because it's not gonna be so many people in there. But you know, this the one thing that's been about piggy is that it's not just a Detroit thing. People have kind of gravitated to it from it worldwide. So there's gonna be people that's on the other side of this damn thing that's gonna want a piece of this. And you know, I'm not gonna be, you know, greedy. I'm gonna go ahead and give it to him, you know. So, oh, and I got a cassette coming out too.
0: Nice. Is that a piggy set?
1: No, it's not gonna be piggy. It's just gonna be me throwing a bunch of ideas. It's a lot of what would be piggy ideas, or old mixes, or, you know, because Piggy is really a series of routines sort of just strung together randomly, you know, things that I've developed over the course of, God, my whole career. Like, one of the principal mixes that's in Piggy 6 was one of the first mixes I've ever done on a pair of 1200s, which was the Biz Markie and Mr. Sandman mix. That was like one of the first mixes I ever done on a pair of 1200s. And I revisited that one for Piggy 6, and that's like that on Piggy 6. That's like the sweet spot of the mix. Like, if you don't love Piggy, if you like Piggy, you're gonna love Piggy as soon as you get to that point, because that's the sweet spot. Like, all the girls just, it's I will say this: Piggy 6 was really, really, really gravitated towards the women. It's going to be really gravitated towards women now. my pitiful single ass. But it's as with the next Piggy, I don't know where we're going to go. I have made no preparation. I did one little demo in the summer, and I like it, and it probably has to be fleshed out, and I'll probably end up revisiting it and fleshing it out. And it was nice to have that idea, but to do that idea, that was the signal to say, okay, I'm ready, you know, because beforehand I was just like, you know, I want to do it, and then I get distracted, or, you know, like beforehand I was in a relationship that really, really took away from the creative aspect of me. And I don't have any of these problems anymore. And so now it's like it's been this year where we've been sort of just isolated from everybody. And now I'm just kind of ready. Okay, something's got to come out of this. Something's good got to come out of this. So we'll see what happens, what Piggy 7 will bring. And I hope it'll bring something really cool, you know. We'll see.
0: I did want to mention, you were correct. It's techno-club.net.
1: Yeah.
0: And there's multiple rooms. I see you guys are in the gray room.
1: Yeah, we're in the gray room. They put us in the gray room, and they just let us have it. And me and the crew, we had one last week, and we had our newest member, Hazmat, come in, and he's in town. He's not based in Detroit anymore, but he's home. And he came in and did his set. And if you don't know about Hazmat, man, oh, my God. That dude is incredible. And it's funny as shit because,
0: like, get him on that talk box.
1: Yeah, and he gets on that talk box and he's doing his techno thing, live techno thing. And what's funny is me and him used to be in a band together. We used to be in Funkalinium together, you know, back about, let's see, he joined the band about 2005, 2006 or so. And he and I we've got really close during that whole thing. And when he started to talk about doing the live techno thing, I was like one of the first people that he talked to about it. And then when he started to really get into it, I was like, well, you need to know this person, this person, this person, this person. And then after that, he blew up. And then Angie got to see him, which took a while for her to see him. But when she saw him, and she's just like, and then she tells me, okay, we need this guy. And I'm just standing there going, and it's funny. Y'all know we got a history, right? So, you know, so last week he was on, and I don't know when the next one is. I think it's like next week, I think. I went on there last month, and I had a blast. I just played like the meanest techno records that I have. And, well, you know how I am with my techno, so, like, if I'm going to play freaking hard techno, I'm going to tear your fucking head off, you know? And I got in there and they let me go last, and I went on for an hour and a half, and I just swung brick bats. It's a fun thing to do, and especially when you're playing on the network of one of your heroes, you know, one of the guys that you bought records, you know. I mean, if you're a techno guy and you don't have an Advent record, something's wrong with you. You know, either you can't find it or you just don't have any taste. It's one of the two. It's neither. It's not one or the other. It's nothing else in between. Either you don't have any or you don't have any taste. You know, so, but to be on his network, and for us to be on his network, as much as respect as we have for him and he has for us, it's a beautiful thing, you know. So, you know, that's kind of where I've been sitting. I'm just trying to be happy, man. It's the best I can do.
0: I'm over here trying to go through all these tracks. There's a whole bunch of them on here, so. What else? Any new music lately from you?
1: Well, again, that's another thing. While I'm trying to, I wanted to do this so I can go back and hibernate and start working on new material. I'm supposed to be handing over tracks. Me and K1. Keith from Aux88, we discussed making a record together, so he's gonna hand me a track and I'm gonna do vocals, and I'm gonna hand him a track and he's gonna do vocals. So it's gonna be kind of like that Mad Lib J Dilla thing.
0: Have you ever done vocals on a track before?
1: For Wires.
0: Oh, that was you?
1: Yeah, that was me.
0: Oh.
1: that was definitely me.
0: Okay.
1: So
0: which won an award, right?
1: Yeah, we won a Detroit Music Award for that one.
0: Yeah.
1: And we won the label that year as well. So, and I haven't won any, you know, it's because I haven't put out any material, because, I mean, outside of Piggy, you know, I was nominated for Piggy. We were nominated for the label again. So it's like, okay, I've been too worried about playing out and not putting out any material. So now I got, like, literal albums in my head, and I have all these different concepts. I mean, at some point I want to make an album where it's not electronic based at all. It's going to be just me playing. It's going to be me playing funk, you know, because funk is, that's my bedrock, you know. I'm a funk musician, you know. I've been in four funk bands, and I'm in a funk band now. I'm in an actual offshoot of Funkadelic, official offshoot of Funkadelic, called the Enema Squad, with my man Gabe Gonzalez playing drums. So at some point, I want to start going back into doing this. Kind of why I wanted to go ahead and do this Piggy thing, because doing Piggy is seriously labor intensive. When you're doing it live, it's really labor intensive. Like, I have to take a week to pick out records to do Piggy. No in between. If I don't take a week, I will lack. And I may not use all the material that I got, but I have to work off that part of my head where I'll spend, you know, most of the week picking out records, and then I won't rehearse it at all. I'll sit on it and I'll just stare at the records and go, okay. And I'll start doing just sort of musical math. And then I'll throw it, when I get on stage, I'll throw that.

0: The new Egyptian Lover has been gonna be coming out pretty soon, and I'm trying to contribute remixes for that project. Plus, me and him have talked about doing songs together. So it could be anything. I'm just trying to like use this whole thing to just sort of clear off the slate so that I can hibernate and isolate and, you know, relearn some things and, you know, get some stuff. You know, it's you know me. I'm one of those idiots that, like, I have to have so many irons in the fire before I'm, you know, so I can feel comfortable with living. You know?
1: Well, why don't we get you up there to play some? You brought something a little different. You brought some drum and bass.
0: I brought some drum and bass, and to be honest with you, this is kind of a response to my boys did this whole, you know, jungle the whole day thing, and Mark Moss is like. He's like he's my daughter's favorite jungle DJ, and he's definitely my favorite local. And him and one of my boys did a set together, and I was just kind of just like, I got so many records that would go with this. So this is kind of me striking out, so I'm going to play some drum and bass today.
1: Awesome.
0: So I'm going to turn around and play some records.
1: All right, well, you are tuned into Planet Funk on 313.fm. This is DJ Psycho.
2: There's no business like no play business like no business I know. There's no business like dance business like no business.

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I got to feel it with the hot mind on, yeah. I gotta get a new bomb. I gotta get a tight tension on. I gotta slip it up until the rust gets

0: So that was DJ Psycho.
1: Yeah.
0: Hey.
1: Dope, man, bro. Good stuff.
0: Up next, though, we got Isaac Prieto.
1: Thanks for having me out.
0: Of course.
1: Glad to be back here at Threads.
0: Yeah, it's been a while since you've been out on the show, and been a while since we've been able to see each other in person. Although you did come out, was it 2 weeks ago?
1: Yeah,
0: just to come hang out. Yeah,
1: just
0: yeah.
1: to come hang out. Yeah, but I haven't actually played records anywhere since before the quarantine. So
0: yeah.
1: Exciting stuff.
2: Before we even start this, dude, I miss the fuck out of you.
1: I know, bro. I miss you too. I'm so glad to see you, man.
2: I'm so glad to see you, man.
1: Well, yeah, we're out here. You're listening to the new Detroit Vinyl Room that's gonna come out in a few weeks.
2: Into it.
1: Oh, this the new Detroit Vinyl Room is coming out in a few weeks. This track is by Jen. She's local here. She goes by DJ Pia.
0: Oh, okay, that Jen. Okay.
1: Yeah.
0: Nice.
1: So this is her track that's on it. This is the start of the B-side.
0: Awesome.
1: Yeah.
0: How long has she been at producing?
1: She just put out her first record.
0: Okay.
1: Like a few months ago.
0: Okay, so this is the second one?
1: This track will be the number two she's on.
0: Awesome.
1: Yeah, so happy to have her. She's doing
0: Did you guys
1: stuff.
0: Put out her first one, or is that somewhere
1: no,
0: else?
1: No, that was her on her own.
0: Okay.
1: This is a compilation I'm doing, and so this is the start of the B-side.
0: Okay, so talk us through it. What is this record? Where can people get it? When can they get it?
1: When can they get it? In like 3 weeks. It should be ready. Should be picking it up from Archer any day, and then I'm just going to number them. And then, yeah, they're good to go.
0: Awesome. And what is it? This is
1: going to be the fifth release on my label, Detroit okay. Vinyl Room. So that was the first track. This next one will be my track. And then M Gun's got the last track on this side.
0: Okay.
1: Yeah.
0: What's on the flip side?
1: The flip side is Gary Romales and my friends from overseas, Morgan and Baffa.
0: Awesome.
1: Yeah, so just a nice little collection of tracks I liked and just putting it out, you know. So, yeah, what else is new? Oh, that new Cryovac record came out.
0: Oh, yeah, I saw you got some copies of that.
1: Yeah, so that can be, you can find it right here in the store. And it's got Body Mechanic on it.
0: Ooh.
1: It's got a nice little electro
0: track
1: on it.
0: Shout out to the basement.
1: Yeah, shout out to the basement. And who else is on it? Andy Garcia and Mike and Jason Garcia.
0: Awesome.
1: Well, both of the Garcias.
0: Nice.
1: Yeah.
0: There's a third in Detroit, too.
1: A third Garcia.
0: Yeah.
1: I don't know about that one.
0: I want to try to get all three of them in the same room one time.
1: Too much Garcia. No, just kidding. Not enough. What else is new? What's new with you, man?
0: Well, I'm happy that we're able to do the show live again. Thank you to Michael here at Threads.
1: Yeah.
0: Hey, he's waving over there. Can't see him in the camera, but we'll put a camera on.
1: Yeah,
0: him. We'll
1: like,
0: have Michael cam for like 10 minutes.
1: I like this location in here. It's good.
0: Yeah, no, it's funny. The first week, I think it was the week that you came out. I actually forgot my records.
1: Yeah, the 2 weeks ago when
0: I was
1: here. Yeah.
0: And what a great spot to do it, because I just kind of grabbed some random stuff. So
1: yeah, I was excited to play today because I figured I would just come early and grab a few records from the store and just play them and see which ones I like. And then
0: yeah, I saw you digging earlier. Got some pictures of you.
1: Yeah.
0: I keep hearing this rustling sound, and I have to remember I'm wearing this mask. I keep hearing it, and I'm like, what is that sound? And I remember it's
1: your mask.
0: It's the mask rubbing against the mic.
1: Yeah.
0: But how long has Detroit Vinyl Room been a thing now?
1: This is number five now, so I've just been doing like one record per year on average.
0: Okay.
1: We were doing the events, but you know, slowing down on that, focusing more on the music. Should be having another one coming out hopefully early next year, you know. Hopefully
0: okay.
1: I can finish the next record by the end of the year and then turn it in and have it be out by March or April or something. So yeah,
0: awesome.
1: Just gonna keep working at it, you know, see what we can put out, see what we can do.
0: Awesome.
1: Yeah.
0: How about are you playing online anywhere at all?
1: No, I'm actually just trying to lay low key on the streams.
0: Okay.
1: Just thought I'd come on and do this one.
0: Okay.
1: For you know, promote the record, and we always talk about in the old spot, you know, we're always talking about records, and it's cool that you're doing it here because then people can just come out and get the records, you know.
0: Well, speaking of getting the right, you actually have you said you have some white labels of this
1: yeah,
0: one?
1: Well, this is the one that's playing. The white label is the fifth Detroit Vinyl Room, and then
0: or was it the other one that you had white labels of, not this one, the
1: This is the one I got white labels for. Okay. The other one is here in the store.
0: Okay, that one's already here, though.
1: Yeah, that one's already here. Yep.
0: Okay.
1: So, yeah.
0: But you have some. If people come here, they can get the white label copy?
1: Yeah, I got one copy to sell. So if anybody wants it, just come ask me for it. And the copy is yours.
0: If you like what you're hearing, you can come get it early, right now.
1: Come get it early.
0: At Detroit Threads, the one copy on white label.
1: The one white label available for sale. Come get it.
0: If I don't buy it before you.
1: Yeah, there you go. Cool.
0: How about, what have you been doing during the pandemic?
1: I've just been working. An Italian restaurant right now. Okay. So, yeah, just been working full time.
0: Okay.
1: trying to stay busy, you know.
0: Not so much music stuff, unfortunately.
1: Yeah, I mean, I wish I could live off my events right now, but not the case. And definitely not living off making records, so... So it is what it is. Gotta keep grinding. We'll be back at it soon.
0: I'm wondering what's going to happen when things come back. If it's going to be like a slow, gradual start, or if it's just going to be like an explosion. Like
1: it's not going to be an explosion. I think it's going to be a gradual thing. But we'll see. Maybe I'm wrong. Yeah.
0: I'm trying to keep talking so we can hear more of the record, but
1: yeah,
0: running out of stuff to talk about.
1: Yeah, we can just get started. That's cool.
0: Okay. All right. Well, if you're ready, then. I guess if you want to grab your first record and get set up.
1: Sounds good. All right.

that brother Jones over there dancing with my man's mama. Yeah, yeah, certainly.

Yeah.

boat dancer, keep boat dancer, keep boat dancer, but there you be out of dancer. I feel like dancing, I feel like a guy.

0: So that right there was Isaac Prieto.
1: Hey.
2: Hey, yo. Hey. Thanks for having me out. What a wonderful show. Thank you.
0: So I didn't know it, but that last track was the last track on the release right there.
2: It was the new track. It's from M-Gun. It's called Shadows.
0: That was hot.
2: Thanks.
0: Shouts out to M-Gun, too. He shared the post on your playing.
2: So, you heard it here first on 313.fm.
0: Hey.
2: Hey-o.
0: You'll probably hear it next week again when I play it.
2: Yeah. So, thanks for copying the copy of this.
0: I got the first one.
2: You got the first one.
0: Oh, man. I want to say, of course, huge thank you to Detroit Threads and Michael. I bought it.
2: Thank you.
0: Yeah, huge thank you to Michael and all of Detroit Threads for hosting us each and every Thursday now here. Also got to say huge thank you to both guests who came out and played, both Isaac Prieto and DJ Psycho of Detroit Techno Militia.
2: Hell yeah.
0: Also huge thank you to our regular hosts when we're not here, Urban Bean Co., as well as our host before that, Grand Trunk Pub. And before that, the Verse Warehouse. That was a long time ago. In the background right now is brand new music off of Finn Audio. All the way from Coburg, Australia. This one is Jika Jika. I hope I'm pronouncing that correctly. Just came out today, though. And you can now officially buy it on the Bandcamp. It's Finn Audio Music. That's Finn with two N's. Finn Audio Music.bandcamp.com. And then tomorrow you got that the Dice Apiro Records, the Dice Apiro and Friends release coming out. If you enjoyed any of the music that we previewed tonight on the show, I'm going to be posting all the links on the 313.fm Facebook page and 313.fm Instagram shortly after we end the show tonight. So keep a lookout for those links if you wanted to buy any of these records or digital releases. That's going to do it for tonight. Huge thank you again for everyone tuning in. I know I was slacking on last week's episode. That one was just uploaded today, so expect it to be available to download and restream tomorrow. This episode will probably be available Saturday for re-listening to. So again, thank you everyone for tuning in. This is that new Yanni Ho. Go buy it. It's on Bandcamp right now. Peace out.

Hey, what's up, everyone? I want to thank you for tuning in to Planet Funk on 313.fm. Got a special episode tonight. All disco. Perfect track to start off the show with. Got this one sent in the email as a promo. It is not brand new, but maybe about a month old. Came out March 13th. So you can get it now. You can buy it. It was put out on the Because Music label. And it's called Be Mine Tonight by Breakbot. So go find it. It's a good tune. Want to say a huge thank you for sending that over. But yeah, it should be fun. All disco. And, I think this is the most I prepared for a show so far because I had to not only go through my 12 inches but dig through all my 45s and stuff too just to separate all the disco. So got a big crate of 12 inches, got a smaller crate of 45s, and I got one USB stick with some extra digital disco, but I don't know. I might just keep it vinyl. Who knows? Of course, if this is your first time tuning in since we've been staying at home, I decided to do a new genre every single week just to keep things fresh and interesting since it's only me, since we haven't had guests lately. Hopefully we'll be able to get back to having guests on the show soon. Also, just been doing audio lately just because, I don't know, I figure people get bored and just watch me DJ. It's more interesting when we have guests, so hopefully we'll be back at Urban Bean soon. Hopefully we'll be able to have guests again. Hopefully you'll be able to come out and dance with us, too. As far as next week, I'm not exactly sure what genre I'm going to do. I'm just going to kind of picking them as I go. But if anyone has any suggestions for something to go with, other than jungle and drum and bass, progressive house, deep house, what else have I done already? Oh, gabber.

Congratulations. By this time, you should have successfully gone through the first four dance steps in Let's Disco, and you're now ready to put them to music. Just to give you an idea of how this record is put together, we've set up the instructions in four sections. The walking steps and four-beat turn, the touch steps and the two-beat turn, the camel walk and camel walk kick, and finally the triple or syncopated steps. We'll take each of these steps individually, talking you through them slowly at first, then to a normal four-beat count, and finally to the music. Be sure to keep the book handy in case you have problems. One additional word of advice. You have to listen closely, or you can easily get behind when listening to this record. If that happens, simply go back to the beginning of the cut and start over. With some patience and a little practice, we'll soon have you disco dancing with the best. So let's listen to the music, relax, and have fun. Good luck.

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Also, huge thank you to our hoster. I guess I'll call him a hoster. I don't know what else to call him. Person posting all of our downloads and everything. Mr. Jeff Adine, all the way up.

So yeah, I don't know what I'm going to play next week. We'll see. Jeremy's trying to get me to play dubstep or Russian hard bass. Thing is I want to only play genres that I have on vinyl. Although I do have like 4 dubstep records. That's it. So, I don't know. We'll see what happens next week.

Hey, what's up, everyone? Thank you for tuning into Planet Funk on 313.fm. It's the annual Christmas show. Our first guest probably has no idea what

0: on this show to hang out with you for a couple hours, Scudder. I think you're really cool. So, Nate, DJ, and Nate.
1: What's going on?
0: Thank you for coming on the show
1: tonight.
0: Hey,
1: I appreciate you guys for having me.
0: So, I want to just jump right into it. Today, we have you on the show. I've known you, though, for a very long time. Actually, you were one of, like, the first reasons I got into music, because we would hang out at City Grill.
1: Yeah.
0: And you'd let me drink on your tab.
1: Oh, that's been, quite a few years back, right? We're going, like, 10, at least 10 years back.
0: I mean,
1: maybe 15. Maybe
0: yeah,
1: 15.
0: Well, I was only 15 years ago. I know you from so long ago. You started with Night Engine.
1: Right.
0: Was like your party event planning. Like
1: yeah.
0: you would throw events in Windsor. So you actually, at least for my age group, brought the scene around to me. How did that inspiration come upon you?
1: Night Engine was always a project between my partner and I, Danny, right? So he initially came up with the original company was called Bass Drop, right? So we had a Bass Drop clothing, Bass Drop music, right? And then we decided to rebrand and use Night Engine. To be honest, like I said, we need to switch because, you know, when you look into the social media aspect and you're trying to own the YouTube, like Bass Drop and bassdrop.com, I'm like, okay, this is out of our price range. It's actually kind of diluted. A lot of people have that name already, so like we need to rebrand ourselves into something that hasn't been taken up yet, right? So that brought in Night Engine, right? We moved with Night Engine. We're doing Night Engine Records, Night Engine Events, Night Engine Apparel, right? So helping out different artists. You know, if you're signed to our label and you don't have anything going on with merch, like we'll help you out with that. Sell merch off the website, right?
0: So it's almost like a platform.
1: Yeah.
0: Of like, here's the blueprint of like things you can do and how to like amplify yourself.
1: Yeah, exactly. It's definitely helping out the community, and you know, we're trying to support people that are up and coming and, you know, the new talent, right? Because that's always what you want to grab for the labels.
0: Yeah, it's like a cool way of showing people the way.
1: Right.
0: No, you go ahead.
2: Where can people find that?
1: So you can go to www.nightengine.com.
0: And how do you spell engine?
1: NightEngine. So it is spelled a little bit different, but Danny grew up in Japan, so there's actually like a Japanese flair to the brand, and that's the way we spelt it.
0: Yeah.
1: So it does make it unique.
0: I know in Arabic, jin means like a demon, but I think in Japanese it's got like a lighter word. It's
1: right, like, right. Nice. Yeah.
0: Yeah, sorry.
1: You know, right.
0: But like here we are in Detroit, we like a little demonic flair. So tell me about some of the inspirations you've had in Detroit.
1: You know, some of the biggest inspirations actually go back to where they're doing the Dirty Bird barbecue out on Belle Isle, and I remember seeing like Claude Von Stroke, Justin Martin, you know, all that crew perform out on Belle Isle. It actually poured rain the day that they did the show, but they threw a bunch of hay down, and the next day was a way better show on the Saturday. But I just remember seeing, like, the Void System and hearing Justin Martin playing. I'm like, this is something I really want to push forward in and something that I really want to do myself, right? So that was a huge inspiration. That and, you know, I've been on a couple Holy Ships or Friendship. It's rebranded. So love AMF, love Gary, Friendship all the way. I've been to a few Friendships, and that actually inspired me to do my own boat tour out of Windsor. So we use Windsor River Cruises, and it was called Holy Boat. So we did that for almost 7 years in a row before we decided to kind of cut it off there and move on to other things. But
0: and I think you did Holy Beach recently.
1: Yeah.
0: I wish I got to make it out for that.
1: Yeah, so we did try and leave the boat and move on to the beach. it just, you know, it just made more sense. We're limited on capacity for the boat. So
0: that makes sense.
1: Yeah, just to expand to a better audience. And, you know, everyone's got a little bit more room. We can make a better stage, more production, right? We did do the beach for 2 years. So, you know, we're looking at doing another one soon. We didn't do this past year, but you know, we're growing on to new things, so there'll be bigger things coming. We're just trying to line things up.
0: I'm excited to see how that grows, and this is a really good opportunity for me to ask you, like, first I want to know, how do you describe your style of music? And secondly, I want you to tell us about the types of events you throw and what events you might have coming up.
1: All right.

0: my style of music. So it's funny, when I first started DJing, I was actually more of a dubstep DJ. So I was doing shows with Chad Attack and like Dub Down, Derek Lowaki. We're doing stuff out of The Works, Detroit, right? This abandoned kind of warehouse building, but they'd have awesome dubstep shows there. So I started off as a dubstep DJ, loved trap and dub, but kind of, you know, grew up and progressed from there. I'm more of like a tech house, bass house, but I do love a little bit of the Latin house. I was in Miami recently, and I just love that style of music. It's just so uplifting, and, you know, it's just, I don't know, it's kind of like melodic, like the melodic flair mixed with tech house. But, you know, that's stuff that I like to play, and, you know, play off the beaten path. Don't play just your standard Beatport Top 100.
1: Where do you see the style of techno in Windsor? Like, how do you describe it, and where do you see it going?
0: I'd say Windsor's a little bit of a different market, right? It's nothing like Detroit. We're definitely trying to pave our own way, even with Night Engine and, you know, what, SOTC Productions, and you got Connected. Everyone's kind of working together now. So I actually own Windsor Rave Community. So I own the Facebook page that, like, kind of brings us all together, right, connects us. So, you know, it's the way I like to describe it, it's never a competition, right? Mm-hmm. We're a community. So the more events that you might do, or the other, you know, event company might do, it's not a competition to see, you know, who can bring out the most people. It's if we can all consistently throw more events and throw better events,
1: yeah,
0: it's going to build the whole community, and, you know, everyone's going to have a better time.
1: Well, I know you're somebody who's been really supportive of Crossfade.
0: Yes.
1: You're like throwing up my posts and sharing. I appreciate that. And, you know, the best way I like to describe it as is, a store in the middle of nowhere isn't going to get a lot of attention, but an outlet mall is.
0: Right.
1: And that's when the stores are all like working together and like next to each other. And it's a really good mindset of like, I will bring my audience over, and I don't like, there's enough to go around.
0: Right. No, absolutely. And there's, you know, different styles of music, different DJs in Windsor. And I feel like everyone is helping out in a certain way, where, you know, they're bringing, here's the guy that's doing dubstep shows, here's the guy that's doing techno shows, here's the guy that's doing house shows. Then we all can come together in one roof and throw an event, and, you know, it turns out well. So,
1: yeah,
0: you know, happy to see stuff like that.
1: What are some of your best memories on, like as you're DJing? What's a moment where you felt like, this is pivotal for me? Like, this is a turning point in how I feel about myself as a DJ.
0: Right. So there's a festival we've been working with very closely and doing the bookings for. It's called GridLife Midwest. So it's out in South Haven, Michigan, but
2: that's the car show thing, right?
0: It's the car show, yeah. So Night Engine and car racing, right? It just kind of went hand in hand. So they had actually reached out to us and asked us to collab, right? So we've been there now for almost, I think this is going to be, if I go this year, this is going to be my like 8th or 9th year in this festival, helping them out and also playing in the festival. Last year, though, they have like a silent disco that happens under this tent after the main stage shuts off. But for some reason last year, they're like, we're just going to play full volume. So I ended up playing for like 1,000-person crowd in front of like Levity and Dr. Fresh. And then they came on after us, but gave me a shout out. I was DJing back to back with my buddy, Casper
1: Koala.
0: Yeah. So we both played that. But, you know, that's just one of those wow moments where you don't realize like how far you've come until you're like sitting back. I'm like just sitting in my car afterwards. I'm like, did that just really happen? Like, holy, right? It's so unexpected. Like, did not even think it was going to be like that. Just, you know, it went off.
1: I do think people really appreciate like the layers that come with experience and time. And, you know, the fact is you have a proven rate of success of that. You've been doing this a long time, and you book big shows and you throw big shows. So no one can deny your skill or your ability. Like, it's there. But tell us about some of your earlier days and like a great piece of advice you got, as well as a piece of advice you would give to somebody new now.
0: Right. So definitely the earlier days were not like anything I'm doing now, right? I used to start off at, there's 2 nightclubs in Windsor. They're no longer open. It used to be called Sin and Voodoo. And I would show up there on a Monday and Wednesday. I was a resident DJ for those 2 days. And like, you're getting paid, I don't know, I think it was like $50 at the time. And like maybe a small drink tab, but you know, if you're
1: but
0: gonna
1: that
0: get
1: was, that was like 12 years ago at least.
0: Yeah, so good. It was still you know, wasn't minimum wage, maybe maybe with a couple drinks, but yeah, it's definitely, if you're gonna be in this industry, it's definitely a cutthroat industry. It's definitely hard to succeed. You definitely have to put the time in, right? And the time is gonna be mostly dedicated to your mixing skills. So all the social media aspect and all that other jazz, you can be really good at that and you can get yourself to a pretty high level just based off of that. But I think it comes down to truly like, can you actually mix? Are you skilled? Like, can you select the right tracks for the right time? Can you read the crowd? Reading the crowd, I would say, is probably, you know, the biggest thing you need to know to succeed in this. If you are eyes down on the mixer and you're not actually looking up and seeing what people are vibing to what you're playing, then there's probably going to be a problem with what you're throwing out there. So,
1: you know, it's funny because one of the questions I always ask is, and I'm not going to ask you this, I'm going to ask you a variation, but one of the questions I like to ask is, would you rather play to a crowd that's like dancing with you but not really vibing, or would, actually, let's rephrase that, would you rather follow your like own vibe or know your audience, and what do you think is more important? Let's ask you that.
0: Right. No, for sure. That's actually a very good question, because I think a lot of DJs do, you know, you have to be able to ride that line. So you obviously, you want to represent yourself as a style of DJ and the type of music that you want to present to your audience, right? But at the same time, your audience needs to be receptive to what you want to play, right? And that style. So it's about kind of finding the balance in between and finding that sweet spot to, you know, satisfy what you want to present to them, and also, you know, if they're receptive to it.
1: It's such a funny question to ask, because naturally people always want to say, well, I'm going to like do my own thing. And while I feel like in the moment you want to say that, in the true moment, when you see, like, because I teach yoga or I've done other types of like performance, it's hard when you're trying to follow your own style and then you see people leaving out the room, like you want to amend it. And I think that's part of the practice, or like part of the experience is like, how do I get you to tune in and drop out and like lock in?
0: Like, how do I get the audience to tune in and drop out? Well, kind of.
1: Like, what are some things you notice about people? Right. And what, like, the, when you're like, oh no, I think they're going to like leave soon, or I think they're like not feeling it. And right. How do you recalibrate?
0: Right. So, giving away all the secrets now to DJ.
1: Okay, just give us one secret.
0: No, like, you know, if you're playing a show, say you're playing like some sort of top 40 show, or you're at some sort of nightclub you're playing, you know, people aren't really vibing, you're gonna switch it up. So you're gonna run through like, you know, R&B, you might run through some hip-hop, maybe run through some house. You're gonna test a few different tracks and see how people react, to see kind of what your crowd is enjoying, right? Then once you can see, okay, general basis here, they might like house music, then you start moving to some house, right? So it's about keeping an eye on the crowd, definitely.
1: But also,
0: sure,
1: like a warm-up, maybe a gentle ease in.
0: Yeah.
1: I remember it was Medha, I believe Medha Eshkar, she plays here, she played here one day, and she had written something about how her favorite thing about speaker box playing upstairs is that the crowd is to your back. And right. So you don't get to see it. So now today is going to be your day to just either rip it hard or, like, you know,
0: right,
1: go with what you think people like. What are you going to do for us?
0: No pressure. You know, I've got something lined up for you guys. So,
1: okay.
0: Yeah, I think it'll be a vibe based off, like, who's already played here. So I'm going off of, like, kind of reading the room. Right? I wouldn't say we're like a nightclub atmosphere. Obviously, we're kind of just posted up here. There's people having coffee and coming up and down the stairs. So we're going to keep it a little bit more casual, but we're going to keep it fun. It's Christmas Eve, right?
1: Christmas Eve at 6
0: p.m. Spice it up a little bit.
1: All right. Well, I'm excited to hear you play today. 7 p.m. Oh, my God. Oh, my God. Actually, where I come from, we don't have daylight savings. No, I'm just kidding. Anyways, so we're excited to hear you go up. And I guess any final words to the viewers, or any last details that you wanted to share that you didn't earlier?
0: I just say I'm thankful for being here, and I'm glad you guys had me out. And, you know, everyone should follow their passion. You can do whatever you want as long as you put your mind to it. So, you know, I know that's really oversaid in a lot of different ways, but it is true. So you can do it. And you just got to put the time and effort into it.
1: I love that. And, you know, Nate, I really want to say, like, thank you for coming out on Christmas Eve. And you have been a big part of my inspiration of, like, my journey into music, in fact.
0: Oh, I really appreciate that.
1: Yeah, you've always been, like, a safe place to land, and you kind of always welcome me into it. And I'm really grateful to, like, know you and hear you. And I'm excited for what you got in store for us.
2: Real quick before you pop up there, do you have any shows coming up that people can catch you at?
0: Right now, so I had a show last night. I would say right now, no, I don't have anything in the works. There will be stuff. Like, just keep an eye on the NetEngine website, netengine.com, and you'll see anything that we're working towards right now.
1: What are you doing for New Year's?
0: Actually, I do have a show coming up.
1: Yeah, I figured you
0: so,
1: would.
0: So, no, it's at Harbor House, so in Windsor.
1: Oh,
0: yeah,
1: okay.
0: So it's a little bit, it's not really a house
2: That's
0: show.
2: A Latin, D-Zero.
1: Is it a Latin night?
0: Oh, we'll do, like, a Latin vibe and, like, a little top 40, but it's... So I'm doing that, and then afterwards I am going to Echo in Windsor, and I'm doing a set from 3 to 4 in the morning at Echo, so
1: okay.
0: I will be around for New Year's if you're in Windsor.
1: Every show I have, I think Echo gets mentioned once. Hey, at Justin James.
0: Woo!
1: Woo-woo! Okay, well, thank you again. Can't wait to hear you. This is Dunya from the 519 on the 313.fm.

0: about to hear is true. Only the needle should be changed to protect the record.
1: Now let's begin the story.
2: Ladies and gentlemen, your attention please.

0: So that was Nate. So yeah, now we get to actually find out what Christmas is.
1: It's time for the story of Christmas.
0: Yeah, I think it is. Which, we're on number 12.
1: Is this 11 or 12?
0: This was 12, because I asked you, I was like, well, 10 year was last year, right?
1: 10 year was last year, yeah.
0: No, I thought it was, you said it was the year before last year.
1: No, I thought 10 year was last year, right?
0: Oh, it was?
1: Yeah.
0: Because I thought I did Christmas Gabber for the 10 year, and that was downstairs, which was 2 years ago.
1: No, I think that was year 9, because then there was a Christmas last year. For the 10 year, because you got me that awesome little like painting.
0: I thought
1: the,
0: I got
1: like
0: that
1: epic pinball thing, and it says like 10 years, 12, 25, 24.
0: Oh, it says 24.
1: Yeah.
0: Okay, maybe it
1: was. So this is Christmas 11.
0: Oh, geez. Ignore
1: still,
0: the fact that
1: way,
0: on the screen it says Christmas 12.
1: Just don't look at that. It's okay. But no, it's crazy to think even that we're double digits for this ridiculous thing that we just keep doing.
0: Yeah. It's Woodward's favorite night.
1: Yeah.
2: Well, now y'all decide to bring me into this shit. Why?
1: It's tradition at this point.
2: Yeah, but why? Why? What did I do?
1: Wrong place, wrong time, I'm afraid.
2: Yeah, okay. Sounds like a musical drive-by, but I'll go along with it.
1: So, Christmas, the story of thinking about 11 years back when you and I were listening to online radio,
0: yes.
1: Chatting over AOL Instant Messenger.
0: Yes.
1: One station that we would frequently listen to during the holidays was Pulse Radio.
0: Pulse Radio.
1: A European electronic music station. And around the holidays, they would play the most absolute ridiculous Christmas music they could possibly find. And we decided, hey, it would be a good idea, like a fun idea, if we just centered one night here on Planet Funk around the spirit of that sort of thing. Let's find the weirdest, just most off-the-wall kind of Christmas music that we can, and let's put it into a mix. And it, as you personally can attest to, Jeff, it doesn't always translate to good, but it's always interesting. And you can at least give me that.
2: No, I'll give you that.
1: There's never a dull moment.
0: 1 hour of Christmas Gabber. It happened.
2: Yay.
0: It happened.
1: It did. So,
0: but fortunately tonight, that's not the plan.
1: That is not the plan. The plan was, and you texted me about this, you actually called me about this about a month ago, and we landed on the fact that we were going to look for good music this time around, because, you know, we found the bad music, we already played as much of that as we could. Man, I missed the memo. I missed the memo pretty bad. I got a few decent ones. There's some okay tracks in there, but I don't know.
0: We'll see what happens.
1: There was a kind of phase that I went to early in my search for music where I thought, what if I went back to the roots? What if I actually went to, like, the Eurodance remixes that originally inspired us? So, might be some of those in the mix tonight.
0: So you did make an interesting point, though, that it's unfortunately getting harder to find music now.
1: It is. Yeah, I was telling you just a few days ago here. When I was looking for music, I had the hardest time finding anything because it's all become just like this AI wasteland on any like music site. Even Beatport had a few very dodgy uploads on it.
0: Damn.
1: Yeah, it was really hard. Eventually, I had to do like a Google before 2022 search to find anything. Yeah, it was bad, dude.
0: Damn.
1: I don't like where that's going.
0: No.
1: Maybe a hot take, I don't know. Controversial, but I don't like that.
0: How dare you ruin our night of shitty Christmas music with even shittier computer-made Christmas
1: music.
0: That's the thing.
1: What I'm playing tonight isn't good. I'm not going to call this art by any standard, but it was still made by a human. There's still some like human element to it, you know?
0: Yep.
1: Even if it is like an hour of Christmas Gabber, someone still produced that.
0: Yep. Anyways, I don't know. So you guys used to do a podcast.
1: We used to do a podcast called Dead Waves.
0: Yeah,
1: yeah.
0: But that's not a thing anymore. What's your latest venture? Because do you still do like the comedy, the improv comedy and stuff? Is there anywhere people can follow you to?
1: We are kind of on a hiatus at the moment. Life gets busy, man. It winds up you can't really pay the bills with improv comedy.
0: Yeah.
1: But we are kind of in the talks, working on a few things here in the future. 2026, hopefully, we get another show going. We used to do, you know, once a month, we do, like, improvised comedy shows out in Southeast Michigan, Metro Detroit area. And, yeah, that's always a really good time. Hoping to bring those back soon. But, yeah, we still have the podcast is still up if you want to listen to old episodes of Dead Waves. That's always a good time. An improvised paranormal advice podcast.
0: Yep.
1: We'd get a different comedian on each week. They'd call in with whatever little fictional supernatural problem they had. And, yeah, it would just
0: it all
1: go from there.
0: Yeah.
1: Yeah, you called in.
0: I did.
1: One week.
0: I guess, are we ready to do this thing?
1: Let's go ahead and do it. Here's a fun fact before we get into this. I forgot the cable for my Dex at home, so I'm going to be playing on a rig completely unfamiliar to me.
0: Yep.
1: Here we go.
0: Woodward, do you want to do the honors when we get up there?
3: What?
0: Announce us in.
4: Thank you.

We're undergoing some technical difficulties here, folks. We should be right back with you momentarily.

0: So. That sucked.
1: I'm sorry.
0: So, funny story.
1: Sorry, y'all.
0: We're like, all right, let's do this. Because what happened is he forgot his USB cable to connect his controller to the laptop, which means no music. So I was like, well, I have a USB drive. You can copy your music to my USB drive, and then you can play, and we can all play together. We'll just use my USB drive. Well, we copied the music to the USB drive, and then I plugged the USB drive into the CDJ, and it said no USB. Oh. And I tried the second CDJ, and it also said no USB. So Ryan was like, hey, man, I guess it didn't work for me, but you got your USB, you just play. And I go, no. I sacrificed my USB so we could copy your music onto it. So now because I was originally going to copy my music onto it while he was playing, because it's on my Mac over there that's just running the Twitch stream.
1: Oh.
0: And so anyways,
1: yeah,
0: you get to play a little longer.
1: Oh, man. It's a very unfortunate situation. Sorry, y'all.
0: But it'll be good, though, because this is your last, even though you're here for until next Monday.
1: Until next Monday, yep.
0: This is your last set while you're here.
1: This is my last set while I'm here. Yeah. So I'm happy to be here. Thanks for having me. Always love playing here. And I love the city of Detroit.
0: So, last night you played at Motor City Wine, correct?
1: That was actually Monday.
0: Or Monday, yes.
1: Yeah, right. It was Monday. It was like Chiquetto.
0: Monday is the new Monday. Charles thing.
1: Yeah. Yeah, it was a good time. Yeah.
0: Yeah, I felt bad because I saw the story on Instagram. And I like messaged him. I was like, that dude's a good guy. Because it had your name, Elvin Chambers. And I was like, that dude's a good guy. And then I realized, I was like, oh, the post is from Monday. I missed it. Oh, yeah, I would have been there, but.
1: Man.
0: What do you got? You said you're going to a show every single day.
1: I'm going to a show every single night, not to perform, but just to check out.
0: So like, what are your recommendations? Because you obviously did your research. If you're going to a show every single day, what's the hot parties that people have to go to in Detroit?
1: I think I'm going to Paris Bar tonight. It's like in like North Hamtramck.
0: Okay.
1: There's like three DJs I saw in the lineup, and it looks like a fun time. I think tickets are like $10 at the door, but yeah, it was something to do right now. So I'm gonna go there tonight and check it out. I'm gonna go to a party tomorrow.
0: What's tomorrow?
1: I'm going to a party tomorrow.
0: What's the party?
1: Was it like slow jams or something like that at Marble Bar?
0: Okay.
1: I'm gonna go there and probably some other show. I think there's a show at UFO Bar, maybe AK's playing.
0: Okay.
1: But yeah, that.
0: And then what's our weekend looking like? Friday,
1: Friday morning, I'm gonna go see Shigeto at the train station. There's a bunch of shows Friday night. Oh yeah, the family party. That's gonna be at Marble Bar as well. So I'm gonna go there. UFO Bar, I'm sure I'm gonna go there again. And then Sunday, I'm probably going to go to either TV Lounge or Spotlight or something like that. And then I close it out on Sunday. I go to Motor City Wine to get my last fix of nightlife. Then
0: awesome.
1: I go home.
0: You go home, which
1: 3 o'clock in the morning.
0: Where's home?
1: Greensboro, North Carolina.
0: That's right. So what's the hot spots in
2: North
0: Greensboro?
2: Kakalaki.
0: North Kakalaki.
1: Yeah, North Kakalaki. It's a weird time. A lot of like the bigger clubs are closing.
0: Okay.
1: So we're in this very fortunate position to continue on. I'm a DJ.
0: Dance From Above.
1: Yeah, I'm a DJ in a DJ collective called Dance From Above, and it's based in Greensboro, North Carolina. And you know, it's 11 years we've been throwing parties. So year 10, year 11, we really try to showcase more of talent from around Detroit. to Greensboro. I mean, we brought Kai Alse. We brought, I mean, other people as well. We brought Toribio from New York City. Remarkable. We brought her, what, 4 days ago, 5 days ago to Greensboro. We've had Patrice Scott, Shigeto, and a lot of other people.
0: That was in the past. Unless you're bringing Shigeto back.
1: Oh, we'll have him back for sure. Yeah, he had a really great turnout, and everyone loved him, and it was a good time. So he'll definitely be back. And yeah, dancefromabove.com. Check it out.
0: Awesome. What's the next show?
1: So we had our last show. It was back on Saturday. That's when we had Remarkable for our holiday party, and that was a fantastic show. Our next show is, so normally our shows are every third Saturday of the month, but there was a booking error in the month of January, so the next show is going to be, I think, January 10th.
0: Okay.
1: A second Saturday in Greensboro, but normally they're every third Saturday of the month in Greensboro at a place called Flatiron. It only holds 100 people inside. It's really awesome.
2: Exclusive.
1: Yeah. Yeah. And awesome. We can always like add sound if we need to. One of the DJs in my group, he owns like a really prominent sound company in the state of North Carolina. So we can just add as many speakers as we want.
0: Awesome.
1: Yeah.
0: So you mentioned where people can find Dance From Above. Where can people follow you?
1: You can follow me on any social media at Alvin Shavers. Or you can just, you know, even do your, just look me up on the internet, Alvin Shavers, A-L-V-I-N-S-H-A-V as in victory, E-R-S.
0: Awesome. Woodward, do you have any questions?
2: No. Okay. I just want to hear what the man got for us.
0: Okay. Are you ready to do this then?
1: Yeah, I think so.
0: We've checked it. Your USB works.
1: Yeah, it works.
0: Yeah.
1: Yep. It works, for sure. Well, thanks for having me, y'all. I really appreciate you. I love coming back here, especially for like the Christmas week. So it's like a tradition for me to come back here. So thanks again.
0: Yep. You come in and save the the speaker box from the bad music.
1: Yeah.
0: But this year there was no bad music, unfortunately.
1: Yeah.
0: So.
1: Yeah. So, yeah, I'm happy to be here. And I can't wait to play some music.
0: All right, let's do it.
1: Let's do it.

ihres.

the lights on. Touch. I'm not just doing with the light on. Keep the lights on. Touch. Right when you're next to my bed. Touch. Touch. Keep the lights on.